0: playing the greatest hits of all time. 92.9 The Grand. That's Sylvia. Pillow Talk. I'm Gary Chittum, and we'll talk about some of your answers to my question of the day. We will do that shortly. Right now, it is Lido Shuffle. It's Boss Gags on 92.9 The Grand. Greatest hits of all time.
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0: Playing the greatest hits of all time. That is you send it all I want to do. It is 8:18. And my question of the day up on our 92.9 The Grand Facebook page. And we're talking about ice cream and perhaps inventing a new flavor of ice cream. And what would you call it? Tommy says milkshake on a stick. Gail says Bailey's Bliss. Kathy says strawberry banana delight. Dale says Charlie's Charlebroy cheeseburger flavor ice cream. Of course, you would expect that from Dale. Chris says holy cheese. Heather, four berry with chocolate chunks. And Annette says gingerbread man with gumdrop buttons. So there's Gary's question of the day up on our 92.9 The Grand Facebook page. And man, we could use ice cream right now. If you could invent a new ice cream flavor, what would it be and what would you call it? Well, up next, ambrosia. And well, that could be a flavor of ice cream.
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like the greatest hits of all time. 92.9 Graham, Brian Adams, I Am Ready. It is 8:36 and wildfire smoke in northwestern Ontario is causing poor air quality, potentially lasting through until Friday now. Everyone faces health risks, especially seniors, children, and those with chronic conditions or outdoor jobs. Minimize outdoor exposure and reschedule strenuous activities. Keep windows and doors closed, and they say from Environment Canada, use high-quality air filters or portable cleaners indoors. And if you must go outside, they're recommending that you wear a well-fitting N95 respirator. Seek medical help for serious symptoms like chest pain or severe coughing, and check on vulnerable neighbors and family. It is 8:37. It's Fleetwood Mac. It's The Chain on 92.9 The Grand.

0: Playing the greatest hits of all time, 92.9 The Grand, Oliver, and Good Morning Starshine. It is 8:48, Hagersville and Townsend Lions Club. They are putting on a charity car wash, and it is coming up on Saturday. It's going on at St. Mary's Catholic Church, located at 94 Main Street South in Hagersville. They're going to start scrubbing up those cars at 9 o'clock, going to 3 o'clock in the afternoon. And whether your car is dirty or not, go get it washed, okay? It's for a good cause. 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It is coming up on Saturday. It's the Hagersville and Townsend Lions Club putting this on. 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

playing the greatest hits of all time, 92.9 The Grand. Up shortly, we'll have a look at, well, did you hear this? We're going to talk about a game show, we're going to talk about a movie, and we're going to talk about a singer. Right now, Heaven Must Be Missing an Angel. It's Tavares on 92.9 The Grand.

0: Bonnie, Gina, the Gray, and play the greatest hits of all time. You ain't seen nothing yet. Bachman Turner Overdrive. It is 17 after 9 o'clock. I'm Gary Chittiman. Well, did you hear this? Jeopardy announcer Johnny Gilbert is still going and announcing for the show like he always has at the age of 98. Good for him. So there you go. You're stuck with me for another 30 years, by the way. Also, did you hear this? They're working on yet another Nightmare on Elm Street movie coming out in the near future. And just in case you're keeping track, there have been 9 of them so far. And finally, did you hear this? Shania Twain says she would love to have attended Taylor Swift's wedding, but she had to say sorry as she was opening for Taylor's ex, Harry Styles, in the UK. It is 9:18, the band from the land down under, coming up in a moment.
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0: Playing the greatest hits of all time, it is 92.9 The Grand, and good evening. I'm Gary Chittum, and yes, coming up, we can plan for the weekend, as he'll tell us where he is during the weekend. It is Matt. He is out and about in the 92.9 The Grand Events Cruiser. 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

0: Richard on the Grand Imaginary Lover, the Atlanta Rhythm Section. It is 9:46, and it is Cayuga Summer Fest. It's coming up on Saturday. They'll start, doing the fest at 9 o'clock, goes to 3 in the afternoon at the Cayuga Arena, 55 Thorburn Street South in Cayuga. Admission absolutely free, and families are invited to enjoy a full day of entertainment and activities. Highlights include a car show, local vendor market, petting zoo, rock climbing, food trucks, magic shows, hot air balloon rides, and more. If you need more information, you can easily find the Cayuga Summerfest on Facebook. That's coming up on Saturday starting at 9 down in Cayuga on Thorburn Street. Hey, a great song, but it has a sad ending, and it's coming up next.
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playing the greatest hits of all time, 92.9 The Grand. Well, yes, indeedy, we have haze, but it ain't purple. 7 minutes after 10, we'll have a look at some of your answers to my question of the day. We'll do that shortly. Right now, we're hopping in the sailboat. Christopher Cross on 92.9 The Grand.

0: sounds like Matthew McConaughey at the end of that song. All right, all right, all right. That is Burton Cummings, My Own Way to Rock. It is 10:16. I'm Gary Chinaman. My question of the day, it is up on our 92.9 The Grand Facebook page, and I want to know today, if you could invent a new ice cream flavor, what would it be? What would you call it? Bill says ketchup. Well, yeah, I don't know. Really? You never know. Shelly says dill pickle. Well, maybe they could go together. Brandon says licorice. Don't we have licorice ice cream already? I don't know. Catherine says peppermint pats, green mint, and chocolate ripple. James says scotch whiskey or maybe drambuie or maybe a combination of the two. Catherine says peppermint pats, green mint, and chocolate ripple. Oh, we got that one on twice. And Lisa says chocolate bacon. Don't try it. Don't knock it until you try it. Chocolate. Well, everybody likes chocolate. Everybody's like bacon, so they got to go together. So thank you all very much for your answers tonight. I'll post mine in a couple of minutes. Up in a moment, the elements of earth, wind, and fire.
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0: hits of all time, 92.9 The Grand. He wrote that song for his sister, who at the time was going through a hard breakup. Chris Rea, Fool If You Think It's Over. It is 10:48, and St. John the Divine Anglican Church hosting a yard and bake sale coming up on Saturday. 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

99 The Grand, playing the greatest hits of all time. Coming up in a few minutes, we'll have a look at my silly stats, and we're going to talk about food, we're going to talk about music, and we're going to talk about something we do for about 5 years. Right now, I am your boogeyman, KC, the Sunshine Band on 99 The Grand, playing the greatest hits of all time.

0: Station on the Grand, playing the greatest hits of all time. That is Triumph at Hold On. It is 11:17. I'm Gary Chinnam as we have a look at our silly stats tonight. Did you know that 9% of us say mashed potatoes is the dish that they most likely grab seconds of? Yeah, probably around Christmas and Thanksgiving, for sure. Also, with our silly stats, 31% of kids are forced to learn a musical instrument. Yeah, you know what? I was, but I appreciated it afterwards. And finally, with our silly stats, a study has determined that we spend 5 years of our lives feeling bored. Wow. I think that's a considerable waste of time. 5 years. Just think of what you could have done in that 5 years. Yeah, find something to do. So there's a look at our silly stats tonight. He was a one-time member of the Kingston Trio. We have his gold song coming up next.
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0: Well, this is kind of John Stewart in Fleetwood Mac. Kinda. Lindsey Buckingham plays guitar on this song, and Stevie Nicks does vocals. It is John Stewart. It's Gold on 92.9 The Grand.

Love and touch and squeeze, and that is Journey on 92.9 The Grand. It's 11:35, and this Grand Freebie Friday, it is your chance to experience Black Gold, Motown's greatest hits, August 15th at the Mississauga Living Arts Center. And the first person to win with Trevor also gets $100 in Lottomax tickets, all part of another summer of peace, love, and music on 92.9 The Grand.

0: playing the greatest hits of all time. That is Edward Bear, Masquerade. It is 11:47. And Waterford Legion, they're putting on their Christmas in July. It's coming up on Sunday from 4 to 7 o'clock. Yeah, lots of Christmas stuff going on, including a festive dinner as well. Tickets are $20 a piece, and they can be purchased in advance at the Legion in Waterford at 223 Nickel Street in Waterford. It's the Legion, and they're putting on Christmas in July on Sunday starting at 4. Well, get out your quarters. The Pinball Wizard is next.
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0: We're playing the greatest hits of all time. It is 92.9 The Grand. It is 11 minutes before 12 o'clock. And keep in mind that we're still dealing with that smoke over the next couple of days or so. So please take it easy. And don't breathe it in too deeply. It is Trevor now back in tomorrow morning. I'm Gary Chittum. Good night.

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some of y'all never been down south too much, I'm gonna tell you a little bit about this so that you understand what I'm talking about. Down there we have a plant that grows out in the woods and the fields. Looks something like a turnip green. Everybody calls it poke salad. Poke salad. 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Cause that's about all they had to eat. They did all right.

wretched, spiteful, straight razor tote moment. Lord, I must pick my mess up.

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0: 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It's Flamborough Speedway on race day. 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

92.9 The Grand, playing the greatest hits of all time, all a part of another summer of peace, love, and music. Proud Mary, that is CCR, one of those songs. If you're a weekend band that plays weddings, plays socials at the Legion and stuff like that, that is one that has to be on your list, your playlist, so you can get Grandma and Grandpa up dancing. They always seem to dance to that one. That's one of those ones that, yeah, I got it. Uncle, drunken Uncle Walter, and there goes Aunt Julie. Have some fun. 5:35, good morning. Take care of yourself. Smoke is thick. It smells disgusting. And if you have something with breathing problems, asthma, stuff like that, take care of yourself big time, because it is thick, thick, thick. Cloud and smoke. We're talking orange. We went by yellow straight to orange. The air quality is nasty today. Hoping for a thunder shower. Hopefully that'll take care of some of the smoke. High today of 29. 21. Cayuga, Jarvis, and Dunville with you too.

0: 92.9 The Grand, playing the greatest hits of all time. That's a felony now in 2026. Back in 1983, it was the number one song, and we didn't really care about lyrics. We know that's perfect for a first song at a wedding. Every breath you take, I'll be watching you. That's wrong. Take care of your breath today. Take care of yourselves. It is nasty. It is just unbelievable. Worst air quality on the planet Earth is taking place right now in Toronto, in Haldimand County, in Norfolk, in Brant County. I'm taking a look at the AccuWeather and where it is in Haldimand County and the air quality. Usually 10 or higher is bad. It's at 26, very unhealthy for the next hour and a half. So if you have any type of breathing problems, don't go outside. It's that bad. The fires in northwestern Ontario, they are thick. There's like last report, I think 160 fires that are being attended by the hardworking men and women that are protecting us. God bless them. But it is going to be nasty pretty well all day. Like I said, 10, 11 is bad. On average, I'm looking at it for the morning, it's going to be 20. Then it gets down to about 14, which is not great. And then throughout the day, it's still unhealthy, very unhealthy throughout the next 24 hours. So take care of yourself, please, okay? 28 expected for a high today, maybe as high as 30. We're in the orange. It's right now orange. Went past yellow and the air quality is at orange. So do take care of yourself, please. Especially if you have any type of breathing issues, asthma and stuff like that. 20 in Jarvis right now, Caledonia, Hamilton in at 18. Rhythm of My Heart, Rod Stewart on the way next.
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1: Good morning. It's 6 o'clock. I'm Al Parrish. This is 92.9 The Grand News. There's smoke outside and it's 21 degrees. Here's what's making news this hour. Good news and bad news. The heat alert for Grand Erie Public Health Region has ended as temperatures begin to fall. However, smoke from the wildfires in northwestern Ontario is causing very poor air quality and reduced visibility. This may last into Friday, putting everyone's health at risk, regardless of age or health status. Evacuation orders remain in effect for several First Nations in northwestern Ontario, where dozens of wildfires are leaving a trail of destruction. The premier says hundreds of firefighters, helicopters, and water bombers are battling more than 180 wildfires across the province.
2: I want to give a big thank you to the incredible fire crews and emergency responders across the province who are working tirelessly to fight the forest fires we're seeing in northern Ontario.
1: Doug Ford also expressed gratitude for help arriving from Alberta and Yukon. Haldimand County is apologizing after some information on properties and ownership was inadvertently made public. Officials say the leak was through a publicly accessible GIS mapping portal. However, no passwords, financial, or identifying personal information was released. The county is reviewing its internal processes and controls to make sure that it doesn't happen again. First Nations chiefs have approved resolutions opposing any effort to fast-track major projects that would weaken Indigenous rights, environmental protections, or meaningful consultation. National Chief Cindy Woodhouse-Nepenak says that the Prime Minister's office has confirmed the chiefs will meet this October with First Ministers. Chiefs also want Ottawa to make residential school denialism a crime as a form of hate speech. The U.S. is intensifying its strikes targeting Iran. Late yesterday, it hit targets farther north. American forces also fired into an oil tanker they accused of trying to break the naval blockade on the Islamic Republic. Tehran retaliated earlier today with a missile and drone fire targeting Bahrain, Jordan, and Kuwait. WestJet flight attendants could be walking off the job in a couple of weeks. The union representing 44

0: Hardline says members have voted 99% in favor of a strike mandate. Negotiations are set for Monday, and the union's main sticking points include unpaid work. Looking at sports in the World Cup, Argentina got two late goals in their semifinal to beat England 2-1. So England and France play on Saturday for third place. Argentina moves on to the final with Spain on Sunday. It's 6:04 at the Grand. Weather is next.
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0: The Grand weather, an air quality advisory in effect for Haldimand. Today, mainly cloudy with a chance of showers, clearing this afternoon, and a high of 27 with a humidex of 30. Tonight, it'll be clear with a low of 18. Then tomorrow looks like a sunny day with a high of 29 and a humidex of 32. Saturday, cloudy with a chance of showers and a high of 27. Sunday, a mix of sun and cloud with a high of 26. Right now it's 21 in Hamilton, 20 in Hagersville, and in Caledonia it is 21 degrees. I'm Al Parrish. 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
2: Thanks, Al. 6:05. Our thoughts and prayers are with the families up north directly affected by the fires. God bless the firefighters. They are working a tough battle against all these blazes. The smoke has been unbelievable yesterday and especially today. It's going to be bad. Even if you don't suffer from issues, you will be affected. If you've taken some pictures of the sky yesterday and would like to share them, please do so on our Facebook page. Take care of yourself, children, seniors, and your pets. Please, whatever you do, stay safe because the air quality is unbearable. It truly is unbearable. The Hollies, a long, cool woman in a black dress.

Music with the Fifth Dimension, 92.9 The Grand. Aquarius, let the sun shine in. We're trying. We just got all this smoke. It's unbelievable. My goodness, it hits you just as you walk out the door. Some of that smoke is seeping inside through windows, through doors, through whatever crevice you have, any crack you have. Oh, it stinks. Hard on, you can feel it in your lungs, and it's giving me a headache. It's just not nice at all. Take care of yourself, okay? Please. If you don't have to be outside, don't. Stay in, and hopefully by tomorrow, we need some rain. This is where you hope to get some rain to take care of some of this smoke, because it is nasty. It is nasty, even if you don't suffer from asthma or any type of breathing problems. It's just very, very unhealthy. So please take care of yourself, children, pets, grandparents, and so on. 614, high today of about 28 to 30, 21 in Hagersville, Caledonia, Hamilton, in at 20.

0: 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Go ahead, schmuck.
1: I'll be honest with you. The older I get, the stayer I home. And today, my father would have been 85 years old. My father worked 12 hours a day just to put food on the table. He was an amazing man, but the slowest cook ever.
0: 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We now return you to your regular scheduled program already in the progress. Thank you.
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0: 92.9 The Grand with Burton Cummings in your backyard having that barbecue. Maybe not so much today. Maybe not so much today because of all this smoke. It's going to get nastier. It really is. It is dangerous. So please take care of yourself. Take care of others. And if you don't have to be outside today, don't. If you have to because of your job, do it in, segments. It's just nasty. It's just very, very unhealthy with all the fires that are, the smoke that's coming in from Northwestern Ontario. Take care of yourself, okay? 28, maybe as high as 30 today. Smoke right now in Dunnville, Burlington, Brantford, Cayuga, in at 18. It is a party happening Saturday in Cayuga. Jared Putt, who is part of the board of directors of the Cayuga Chamber of Commerce, explains what they have planned for Saturday.
1: This Saturday, July 15th, we have the Cayuga Summer Festival. It's happening inside and outside the Cayuga Arena from 9 a.m. to 3 p.m. So it's a free event for everybody. We have local vendors and small businesses on display both inside the arena and in the surrounding parking lot. We have a car show. We have food trucks. We have games, inflatables, train rides, balloons, and shows for kids of all ages. Hot air balloon rides presented by RE/MAX. We have classes on creating tinctures, sourdough for beginners, raising chickens for beginners, and flower arrangements all in the McSorley room located at the top of the arena. We have pickleball presented by Mux Pickleball. For more details and the entire schedule, you can check out Cayuga Summer Festival on our Facebook page. But I do want to give a special shout out to some events that are happening in and around the Cayuga Summer Festival. The town-wide yard sale in Cayuga is happening all day, Saturday, July 15th. And the firefighters' breakfast is happening from 7:30 a.m. to 11 a.m. at the Cayuga Fire Station. And then there's also a kids' fishing derby that's happening Sunday, July 16th from 9 to 11 a.m.

0: Good morning. It's 6:30. I'm Al Parrish. This is 92.9 The Grand News. We have smoke outside and 20 degrees at the moment. Here's what's making news this hour. Grand Erie Public Health has lifted its heat alert, but instead we've got an air quality warning. Heavy smoke from wildfires in the northwest is causing very poor air quality and reduced visibility that may persist into tomorrow. You should limit time outdoors, reschedule or cancel outdoor sports, activities, and events. The premier says that he's sparing no expense to protect the people and communities impacted by the northern forest fires. Doug Ford says firefighters and other emergency responders are currently battling more than 180 wildfires in the province.
1: I'm encouraged by the compassion and the care we've seen from people across the province who are opening their communities to their fellow Ontarians who have been forced to evacuate as a result of these fires.
0: The Prime Minister also says Ottawa is ready to provide whatever assistance is required. There's been a data leak in Haldimand. However, the county says that it's not the result of a cyber attack or a malicious data breach. Instead, officials say the information was inadvertently released through a publicly accessible GIS portal. But luckily, no passwords or financial information was released. Steps are being taken to prevent further leaks. WestJet flight attendants have voted overwhelmingly in favor of a strike mandate, and that means that they could walk off the job in less than 3 weeks if the two sides can't reach a deal. Negotiations are set to continue on Monday, and a potential strike could occur as soon as Sunday, August the 2nd. And Donald Trump is set to deliver a primetime address tonight. He says elections and voting machines are some of the topics that he'll touch on. He's been coy about the details, but he's hinted he may revisit some of the unproven claims that he's made many times about Republican losses, particularly his own White House re-election bid in 2020. In sports, at the World Cup, Argentina won their semifinal against England yesterday, 2-1. That sets up a final of Argentina and Spain on Sunday. England and France will play for third place on Saturday. It's 6:33 at the Grand. Weather is next.
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0: The Grand Weather and Air Quality Advisory is in effect for Haldimand. Today we'll have mainly cloudy conditions with a chance of showers and some clearing expected later this afternoon with a high of 27 and a humidex of 30. Clear overnight with a low of 18. Tomorrow, sunny with a high of 29 and a humidex of 32. And then Saturday, cloudy with a chance of showers and a high of 27. Sunday, mix of sun and cloud and a high of 26. Right now it's 20 in Burlington, 19 in Cayuga, and in Dunville it is 19 degrees. I'm Al Parrish. 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
3: Thanks, Al. 6:35. Thursday's this or that. What do you prefer, sunglasses or a hat to take care of yourself through all this smoke and heat and all that kind of wonderful stuff? Also, do you go to weddings? When you're invited, do you go or do you come up with an excuse not to go? If you do, you got an excuse I can use. 289-284-2556. Really do appreciate that.

0: 29, the grand of playing the greatest hits of all time, all a part of another summer of peace, love, and music. 20 minutes away from 7, take care of yourself. Smoke is thick and it's disgusting. It's unhealthy right now, so please take precautions as you get underway with your Thursday, the 16th day of July, year of our Lord, 2026. 19 right now in Jarvis, Caledonia, Hamilton following suit in at 19. Do you go to weddings? Do you still go to weddings? If it's not your family's, if it's not your daughter or your son, grandson, granddaughter, if it's just somebody you know, do you go? Are you into weddings? I'm not. I think they're needy and arrogant. go ahead, send your complaints. Go ahead, send your complaints. They go, oh, we're getting married. Do you want to come and watch us for the next 12 hours? No, I don't. Even when you get the invite, I'm sitting there at a restaurant and I get this invite. A buddy of mine getting married for the fourth time. You're 0 for 3, dude. What? You know, maybe sit on the bench. Sit this one out. All right? Be friends. But it's so cocky, like it's a royal decree. You are cordially invited. No, I'm not. It's no honor. You're having a wedding. And I asked the guy, I text him back, when are you getting married? In 2 years' time. In 2 years' time. They know I don't have an excuse for something that's going to happen in 2 years. And while this is going, you want to talk about irony? You think God has a sense of humor? He knows, okay, you want to be like that fat boy? I got one for you. All right, while this is going on, at the restaurant, as I'm texting my idiot friend, a person at a table, two tables away from me, gets on one knee, and I'm going, oh, dude, don't. He proposes at a diner. Really? Really? While eating poutine. Oh, by the way, I got this ring and it's not onion. Would you marry me? And everybody goes, oh, it's so beautiful. Oh, that is just so lovely. And the staff comes out and everything else like that. But they don't have a song. You know, like when you have a happy birthday song when everybody does that at a restaurant. You know what I'm talking about. I had a song and it goes kind of like this. I should have signed a prenup. I should have signed a prenup. The happier I'd be. Cause my stuff is her stuff and her stuff is her stuff. I should have signed a prenup. The happier I'd be. That's what I'm thinking. But I was the one going, well done. You are so screwed. Sorry, I'm 0 for 2. The Stones next.
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0: 92.9 The Grand with Chilliwack lying in the arms of Mary. 6:52, 8 away from 7, smoke. And a lot of it from northern Ontario. That's going to seep in all day today. Very dangerous conditions. It's very unhealthy. It's just very unhealthy right now. UV index and that kind of stuff, when you're dealing with smoke, they go by numbers. 10, 11 is unhealthy. We're sitting right now at about 24. That's how bad it is. So take care of yourself, please. 18 right now. 18 right now in Cayuga, Jarvis, and Caledonia. Teddy! TED Talk Thursday. Oh, Theodore, what do you got for me, Theodore?
1: Good question for you, because I have answers to this after 9 this morning,
0: okay.
1: Trevor. What was one of your favorite amusement park rides back in the day?
0: I'll be honest with you, I wasn't a much of a ride man. I was a gambler. I like playing the games, but bumper cars and horsey rides.
1: The bumper cars and horsey rides.
0: Oh, yeah, that's kind of a wimp.
1: I loved the roller coaster. They had one at the CNE called the Flyer. It was a big wooden roller coaster. Scary, but fun. Something I'd never do, of course, if they had it these days. But back in the day, yeah, scary fun.
0: Great memories, though, man. Great memories.
1: Oh, yeah.
0: Take your sweetheart up there and, you know, she gets scared and snuggle close. I'm like a walking Hallmark movie.
1: Question for me.
0: Yes. Simple. When it gets this hot out, what do you prefer? Wearing sunglasses, wearing a hat, or both?
1: Definitely sunglasses. I don't really wear hats much, but yeah, definitely sunglasses, bright sun and all that. And it's a good idea to put the sunscreen on before you head out too, because the UV rating, like the temperature, is really high again.
0: And remember, no sunglasses at night. I don't care what Corey Hart says. It's dangerous.
1: Rockin' Ray is the only one that wears sunglasses at night, isn't he?
0: Yeah, 24/7, that man. You have yourself a wonderful day, boss.
1: You too, Trevor.
0: You know that Corey Hart song, Sunglasses at Night? That's about, let's see, 1983. That's, what, 147 years old. I've got the updated version of Corey Hart's Sunglasses at Night, and I'm going to play that for you. Say it around in about a half hour or so, around 7:40 this morning. Got to update these things, you know? News is next after Stevie Nicks, 92.9 The Grand.

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1: Good morning. It's 7 o'clock. I'm Al Parrish. This is 92.9 The Grand News. There's smoke, and it's 20 degrees outside right now. Here's what's making news this hour. Good news and bad news. The heat alert for Grand Erie Public Health Region has ended as the temperatures begin to fall. However, smoke from the wildfires in northwestern Ontario is causing very poor air quality and reduced visibility. This may last into tomorrow, putting everyone's health at risk, regardless of age or health status. Evacuation orders remain in effect for several First Nations in the northwestern part of Ontario, where dozens of wildfires are leaving a trail of destruction. The premier says hundreds of firefighters, helicopters, and water bombers are battling more than 180 wildfires across the province.
2: I want to give a big thank you to the incredible fire crews and emergency responders across the province who are working tirelessly to fight the forest fires we're seeing in northern Ontario.
1: Doug Ford also expressed gratitude for help arriving from Alberta and Yukon. Haldimand County is apologizing after some information on properties and ownership was inadvertently made public. Officials say the leak was through a publicly accessible GIS mapping portal. However, no passwords, financial, or identifying personal information was released. The county is reviewing its internal processes and controls to make sure it doesn't happen again. First Nations chiefs have approved resolutions opposing any effort to fast-track major projects that would weaken Indigenous rights, environmental protections, or meaningful consultation. National Chief Cindy Woodhouse-Nepinak says the Prime Minister's office has confirmed chiefs will meet this October with First Ministers. Chiefs also want Ottawa to make residential school denialism a criminal form of hate speech. The U.S. is intensifying its strikes against Iran. Late yesterday, it hit targets farther north. American forces also fired into an oil tanker they accused of trying to break the naval blockade on the Islamic Republic. Tehran retaliated early today with missile and drone fire targeting Bahrain, Jordan, and Kuwait. And WestJet flight attendants could be walking off the job in a couple of weeks. The union representing 4,400 cabin crew at the Alberta-based airline says members have voted 99% in favor of a strike mandate. Negotiations are set for Monday. The union's main sticking points include unpaid work. In sports, at the World Cup, Argentina got two late goals in their semifinal to beat England 2-1. So England and France will play on Saturday for third place. Argentina moves on to the final against Spain on Sunday. It's 7:03 at the Grand. Weather is next.
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0: advisory is in effect for Haldeman. Today it'll be mainly cloudy. We have a chance of showers and then some clearing this afternoon with a high of 27, humidex of 30. It'll be clear overnight with a low of 18. Tomorrow, sunny with a high of 29 and a humidex of 32. Saturday will be cloudy with a chance of showers and a high of 27, while Sunday will be a mix of sun and cloud with a high of 26. Right now it is 19 in Jarvis, 20 in Caledonia, and in Hamilton, it's also 20 degrees. I'm Al Parrish. 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
1: Thanks, Al. 7:05. Take care of yourself. As Al mentioned, it is nasty out there with all this smoke. If you have some pictures from yesterday or even this morning where you're at, please share them with the sky, because here, you can't see a thing. It's like pea soup. We're going to find out what's happening this weekend. You got some plans? Heading out to Cayuga? They've got a big deal going on Saturday. Free old charge. Looking forward to that. We're going to check in with Linda of Haldeman Pulse in just a bit. Elton John's Benny and the Jets after Foreigner.

0: the grand, playing the greatest hits of all time. Benny. And the Jets. Not much cheering for the Jets. New York, or the Winnipeg Jets for that matter. That was all canned cheering in the background. There was no actual people clapping. It's not live. Did you get that good? Elton John, 92.9 The Grand, all a part of another summer of peace, love, and music. Take care of yourself. You can taste it. That's how bad it is. That's how bad the smoke is. You can taste it, and it tastes like crap. Oh, yuck. It's be safe. That's all I'm saying. Be safe. It's in your eyes. It gets in your lungs. Gets in your nostrils. It's nasty. It is very dangerous right now, so please take caution, okay? Take care of yourself. Hopefully that'll be gone for the weekend and we'll have some sunshine for the weekend. That's what we're expecting. We're expecting some rain tonight, tomorrow, and then the rest of the weekend looks good, especially what we've got planned. Isn't that right, Linda? Tell me what we got going on.
1: Good morning, Haldeman County. If you're looking for something to do this weekend, we've got some ideas. Saturday is the Cayuga Summer Festival. Enjoy free hot air balloon rides, kids train rides, the car show, pickleball, magic, dinosaurs, food trucks, bouncy castles, and plenty of fun. Admission is free. Saturday afternoon, Coast to Coast will be performing live in the park at Peacock Point from 2 to 5. Also on Saturday, the Hagersville and Townsend Lions Clubs are hosting a charity car wash from 9 till 3 at St. Mary's Catholic School. Looking for something a little different? St. Paul's Church in Caledonia is hosting an I have nowhere to wear this dinner dance Saturday evening. Dust off that formal outfit or fun costume, enjoy a great meal, and dance the night away. And Friday marks the 100th anniversary of the Royal Canadian Legion in Canada. Local branches across Haldeman County are celebrating, so it's a good time to stop by and show your support for the veterans and volunteers who do so much for our communities. 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I'm Linda from Haldeman County Pulse. Have a great weekend.
0: Thank you so much, Linda. God bless. 7:15 with Tom Petty and the Heartbreakers next.
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0: 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You have details on that at our website. You have until midnight tonight to get in on that. Tomorrow with Craig, Grand Freebie Friday, and it is a ticket Tuesday to go see Blue Rodeo on Tuesday. 289-284-2556, an American girl. Here's Tom Petty and the Heartbreakers. 92.9 The Grand.

0: 92.9 The Grand. It's the Yardbirds 1965 with that number one for your love. For some clean air. Give anything for some clean air. It's like it's like Spaceballs. It's like, remember that? Oh, by the way, Spaceballs 2 due out in 1 year's time. Can't wait. I can't wait. Oh, I need some air. Who is it? Dick Van Patten. Dick Van Patten used to say that. What's your password? 1, 2, 3, 4, 5. That is the dumbest password I've ever heard of. I'm just quoting Spaceballs, one of the greatest movies ever. All right, I'll move on. One calendar year from now. 724, high today of 28 calendar. Hey, calendar. Calendar with a nice puppy dog or a nice cat on the front page. I wonder if someone's going to be doing that. We are chatting with Logan this morning, the Director of Fundraising and Resource Development of the Brantford SPCA. They've got a really unique and a really fun contest coming up. It's called a calendar contest. Maybe tell me more about it, Logan.
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1: 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But the one who receives the most votes will actually grace our cover. So very, very exciting.
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0: Good morning. It's 7:30. I'm Al Parrish. This is 92.9 The Grand News. We have smoke and 19 degrees outside. Here's what's making news this hour. Grand Erie Public Health has lifted its heat alert, but instead we've got an air quality warning. Heavy smoke from wildfires in northwestern Ontario is causing very poor air quality and reduced visibility that may persist into tomorrow. You should limit time outdoors, reschedule or cancel outdoor sports, activities, and events. The Premier says that he's sparing no expense to protect the people and communities impacted by the Northern Forest fires. Doug Ford says firefighters and other emergency responders are currently battling more than 180 wildfires in the province.
1: I'm encouraged by the compassion and the care we've seen from people across the province who are opening their communities to their fellow Ontarians who have been forced to evacuate as a result of these fires.
0: The Prime Minister also says Ottawa is ready to provide whatever assistance is required. There's been a data leak in Haldimand. However, the county says that it was not the result of a cyber attack or a malicious data breach. Instead, officials say the information was inadvertently released through a publicly accessible GIS portal. But luckily, no passwords or financial information was released. Steps are being taken to prevent further leaks. Hamilton City Council has rejected a temporary pause on new AI data centers. Councillors voted 10-6 against the moratorium yesterday after a lengthy closed-door session with the city's legal team. Backers of the proposal said a pause would give the city time to draft guidelines around any future data centers, but critics say Hamilton risked passing up on a major investment opportunity. WestJet flight attendants have voted overwhelmingly in favor of a strike mandate. That means they could walk off the job in less than 3 weeks if the two sides can't reach a deal. Negotiations are set to continue on Monday, and a potential strike could occur as soon as Sunday, August the 2nd. And a new screening program is being rolled out for testosterone deficiency among U.S. troops. Defense Secretary Pete Hegseth says the move is necessary so service members can operate at their, quote, absolute best. Hegseth says testosterone screenings will be conducted annually as part of the required medical tests for service members 30 and over. In sports, at the World Cup, Argentina won their semifinal against England yesterday, 2-1. That sets up a final of Argentina versus Spain on Sunday. England and France will play for third place on Saturday. It's 7:33 at the Grand. Weather is next.
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0: The Grand Weather, an air quality advisory in effect for Haldimand. Mainly cloudy today, chance of showers clearing later this afternoon and a high of 27, a humidex of 30. It'll be clear overnight with a low of 18. Sunny tomorrow with a high of 29 and a humidex of 32. Then Saturday, cloudy with a chance of showers and a high of 27. And Sunday, a mix of sun and cloud with a high of 26. Right now, it is 19 in Dunnville, 20 in Burlington, and in Caledonia, it's also 20 degrees. I'm Al Parrish. 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
3: 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What do you prefer, Thursdays this or that, wearing sunglasses or wearing a hat to protect you from the rays, the humidex, the humidity, all that? How are are you taking precautions when it comes to this smoke? You can also let us know. 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

92.9, the Grand, playing the greatest hits of all time. 7:38, I'm Trev. Our thoughts and prayers, of course, go to the families up north directly affected by the fires. God bless the firefighters battling these blazes. My goodness, over 180 forest fires in northwestern Ontario. How are you dealing with the smoke in the air? If you've got a picture, please feel free to share it on our Facebook page. Take care of yourself. Stay safe, all right? Here's Corey Hart, 92.9, The Grand.

0: behind the grand, playing the greatest hits of all time. I wear my sunglasses at night. That's a vote for sunglasses. Okay, got it. Thank you, Corey Hart. Thursday's This or That, 92.9 The Grand. Do you prefer sunglasses or a hat? 7:45, 15 away from 8. Let us know. Drop us a line on Facebook. Right now, it's about 70-30 in favor of sunglasses. That song's over 40-some years old. What I'd like to do is update these tunes, these classic tunes. Corey Hart, my goodness, one of the greatest songs from 1983, but it needs to be updated to 2026. Sound like this. Remember when Corey Hart wore his sunglasses at night? Back in the 80s, that was called being a rock star. In 2026, it's called having an eye appointment next Tuesday. Back then, Corey Hart wore his sunglasses because he was mysterious. Today, we wear sunglasses because someone opened the refrigerator door and nearly blinded us. Back in the 80s, sunglasses meant you were cool. Today, they mean don't move the menu, make the font bigger. And let's be honest, the only person still living the Corey Hart dream is our very own Rockin' Ray Michaels. Nobody has actually seen his eyes since 1987. Scientists are beginning to wonder if they're still there. So thank you, Corey Hart. You made sunglasses cool. 40 years later, you accidentally created Canada's largest support group for people who can't handle LED headlights. Amen. 7:46 with Wings next.
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0: Brantford's Beatlemania hitting the Sanderson Center. 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Talk to the ukulele ladies coming up after Wings' Silly Little Love Songs on the Grand.

0: 92.9 The Grand. You have a friend that is always right or thinks that person is always right? My buddy Hank, we've been friends since we were 4 and 5. I just sit back and agree. He says, we got talking about music, and he knows everything about music. What would I know, having 40 years in this business? I don't have a clue. He says, well, you know, Paul McCartney and Wings, reason why he named it Wings is because he was a big fan of chicken wings. He loves his barbecued wings, buffalo wings. I went, oh, really? Oh, okay. Nothing to do with him sitting, waiting for his baby to be born on the second wing of a hospital? He said, no, that's just stupid. Well, it's also right. But he wouldn't play along. So whatever, dude, talk to the hand. Talk to the hand. Let's talk to two wonderful ladies, shall we? They've got a very, very busy weekend coming up. This morning on the show, we have Genevieve, the president of the Brantford Ukulele Society, and Catherine, a member of that society, to talk more about their organization, why it's so wonderful to play the ukulele, and their big weekend coming up in July. Welcome, ladies. Maybe tell me more about your organization and what you have.
1: Well, the Brantford Ukulele Society is hosting the second International Ukulele Festival in Brantford on July 17th and 18th. So it's going to be the Friday evening and the Saturday all day.
2: We have a lineup of 6 performers who are coming from Great Britain, as well as the States, and 3 performers from Canada.
1: So in Canada, we're hosting Brian Lepront from Halifax. We have Tina Ebner from BC. We're hosting Mark Gallagher from Manchester. We have also Victoria Vox from Arizona, and 2 groups from Philadelphia, which is Amber Roselle, and we have a band called the Margaret Hooligans coming to play for us.
0: How many members do you have, and are you looking for more?
1: We're always looking for more.
2: Yeah, we have over 100 now on our mailing list for the Bell City Strummers. That's the program that we put on at the library every second Sunday. And we also play at St. Andrew's Church every second Wednesday with our more advanced group. People can get in touch with us by contacting the library or looking up our website, the Brantford Ukulele Society.
0: More information, where do I go?
1: You can go to the BrantfordUkuleleSociety.org. And you can find us on Facebook. There's a Brantford Ukulele Festival, and there's the Brantford Ukulele Society Facebook group.
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2: Good morning. It's 8 o'clock. I'm Al Parrish. This is 92.9 The Grand News. 19 degrees and smoky outside. Here's what's making news this hour. Good news and bad news. The heat alert for Grand Erie Public Health Region has ended as temperatures begin to fall. However, smoke from the wildfires in northwestern Ontario is causing very poor air quality and reduced visibility. This may last into tomorrow, putting everyone's health at risk, regardless of age or health status. Evacuation orders remain in effect for several First Nations in northwestern Ontario, where dozens of wildfires are leaving a trail of destruction. The premier says hundreds of firefighters, helicopters, and water bombers are battling more than 180 wildfires across the province.
3: I want to give a big thank you to the incredible fire crews and emergency responders across the province who are working tirelessly to fight the forest fires we're seeing in northern Ontario.
2: Doug Ford also expressed gratitude for help arriving from Alberta and Yukon. Haldimand County is apologizing after some information on properties and ownership was inadvertently made public. Officials say the leak was through the publicly accessible GIS mapping portal. However, no passwords, financial, or identifying personal information was released. The county is reviewing its internal processes and controls to make sure this doesn't happen again. First Nations chiefs have approved resolutions opposing any effort to fast-track major projects that would weaken Indigenous rights, environmental protections, or meaningful consultation. National Chief Cindy Woodhouse-Niebenak says the Prime Minister's office has confirmed that chiefs will meet this October with First Ministers. The chiefs also want Ottawa to make residential school denialism a crime form of hate speech. The U.S. is intensifying its strikes targeting Iran. Late yesterday, it hit targets farther north. American forces also fired into an oil tanker that they accused of trying to break the naval blockade of the Islamic Republic. Tehran retaliated early today with missile and drone fire targeting Bahrain, Jordan, and Kuwait. And WestJet flight attendants could be walking off the job in a couple of weeks. The union, representing 4,400 cabin crew at the Alberta-based airline, says members have voted 99% in favor of a strike mandate. Negotiations are set for Monday, and the union's main sticking points include unpaid work. In sports, at the World Cup, Argentina got two late goals in their semifinal to beat England 2-1. So England plays France on Saturday for third place. Argentina moves into the final against Spain on Sunday. It's 8:03 at the Grand. Weather is next.
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2: The Grand Weather, an air quality advisory, is in effect for Haldimand. Mainly cloudy today with a chance of showers, clearing later on with a high of 27 and a humidex of 30. Clear overnight with a low of 18 and sunny tomorrow with a high of 29, a humidex of 32. Saturday, cloudy with a chance of showers, a high of 27. Sunday, a mix of sun and cloud and a high of 26. Right now, it's 19 in Hagersville, 19 in Caledonia, and in Hamilton, it's 20 degrees. I'm Al Parrish. There's weather and more at 92.9thegrand.fm.
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in Ontario buy a pizza every month. 93% of us buy a pizza every month. 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Johnny Nash, I can see clearly now. I wish.

92.9 The Grand, playing the greatest hits of all time. 1986 for Cyndi Lauper. Girls just want to have some fun. Cyndi in her glasses, her sunglasses, and her wacky hats. So that's a vote for each. Thursday's This or That. What do you prefer, sunglasses or wearing a hat? Let us know. So far, it's about 70-30. 70-30, sunglasses over a hat. Drop us a line on Facebook, 92.9 The Grand, or if you want to talk about it, feel free to drop me a line, 1-866-929-2556, or text us anytime. 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
1: I'll be honest with you. The older I get, the stayer I home. And today, my father would have been 85 years old. My father worked 12 hours a day just to put food on the table. He was an amazing man, but the slowest cook ever.
0: 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Thank you.
1: I'll give you some time to figure that last one out. 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You might want to wear a mask today. My goodness, that smoke is thick. Oh, it's thick and it stinks. 18 right now. Burlington, Brantford, Dunnville. Caledonia in at 19 with Stevie Wonder next.
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1: 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Click on My Ugly Mug. It's right there. Uptight. Everything is going to be okie and or dokie, according to Stevie Wonder here on The Grand.

0: down. Give yourself ample time to get to your destination. Visibility is down in a lot of areas this morning because of all this smoke. It is just disgusting. It really is. It smells. You can taste it. It's gross. I thought my cooking is bad, but it's even worse. It's even worse. My goodness. Take precautions, okay? Be safe. Not only if people that have breathing issues and asthma and that kind of stuff, it affects everyone. This stuff affects everyone today. Drive cautiously. Prepare for a smoky day today. 18 in Dunnville, Burlington, Brantford in at 19. Cayuga also 19. Hopefully the weather's going to cooperate on Saturday. We've got something very special going on. It is a party happening Saturday in Cayuga. Jared Putt, who is part of the board of directors of the Cayuga Chamber of Commerce, explains what they have planned for Saturday.
1: This Saturday, July 15th, we have the Cayuga Summer Festival. It's happening inside and outside the Cayuga Arena from 9 a.m. to 3 p.m. So it's a free event for everybody. We have local vendors and small businesses on display, both inside the arena and in the surrounding parking lot. We have a car show. We have food trucks. We have games, inflatables, train rides, balloons, and shows for kids of all ages. Hot air balloon rides presented by Remax. We have classes on creating tinctures, sourdough for beginners, raising chickens for beginners, and flower arrangements all in the McSorley room located at the top of the arena. We have pickleball presented by Mux Pickleball. For more details and the entire schedule, you can check out Cayuga Summer Festival on our Facebook page. But I do want to give a special shout out to some events that are happening in and around the Cayuga Summer Festival. The town-wide yard sale in Cayuga is happening all day, Saturday, July 15th. And the firefighters' breakfast is happening from 7:30 a.m. to 11 a.m. at the Cayuga Fire Station. And then there's also a kids' fishing derby that's happening Sunday, July 16th.

0: Good morning. It's 8:30. I'm Al Parrish. This is 92.9 The Grand News. It's smoky and 19 degrees. Here's what's making news this hour. Grand Erie Public Health has lifted the heat alert, but instead we have an air quality warning. Heavy smoke from the wildfires in the northwest is causing very poor air quality and reduced visibility that may persist into tomorrow. You should limit outdoor time, reschedule or cancel outdoor sports, activities, and events. The premier says that he's sparing no expense to protect the people and communities impacted by the northern forest fires. Doug Ford says firefighters and other emergency responders are currently battling more than 180 wildfires in the province.
1: I'm encouraged by the compassion and the care we've seen from people across the province who are opening their communities to their fellow Ontarians who have been forced to evacuate as a result of these fires.
0: The Prime Minister also says that Ottawa is ready to provide whatever assistance is required. There's been a data leak in Haldimand. However, the county says that it's not the result of a cyber attack or a malicious data breach. Instead, officials say the information was inadvertently released through a publicly accessible GIS portal. But luckily, no passwords or financial information was released. Steps are being taken to prevent further leaks. Hamilton City Council has rejected a temporary pause on AI data centers. Councillors voted 10-6 against the moratorium yesterday after a lengthy closed-door session with the city's legal team. Backers of the proposal say the pause would give the city time to draft guidelines around any future data centers. WestJet flight attendants have voted overwhelmingly in favor of a strike mandate. That means that they could walk off the job in less than 3 weeks if the two sides can't reach a deal. Negotiations are set to continue on Monday, and a potential strike could occur as soon as Sunday, August the 2nd. A new screening program is being rolled out for testosterone deficiency among U.S. troops. Defense Secretary Pete Hegseth says the move is necessary so service members can operate at their, quote, absolute best. Hegseth says the testosterone screenings will be conducted annually as part of the required medical tests for service members 30 and older. In sports, at the World Cup, Argentina won their semifinal against England yesterday, 2-1. That sets up a final of Argentina versus Spain on Sunday. England and France will play for third place on Saturday. It's 8:33 at the Grand. Weather is next.
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0: The Grand Weather, an air quality advisory in effect for Haldimand. Mainly cloudy today with a chance of showers, clearing later on with a high of 27 and a humidex of 30. Clear overnight and the low will be about 18 degrees. Tomorrow, sunny with a high of 29, a humidex of 32. Saturday, cloudy with a chance of showers and a high of 27. And Sunday, a mix of sun and cloud with a high of 26. Right now, it's 18 in Cayuga, 18 in Jarvis, and in Caledonia, it's 19 degrees. I'm Al Parrish. 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
3: Thanks, Al. 8:35. What do you prefer, sunglasses or wearing a hat? It's Thursday's This or That. Linda from Haldimand Pulse will set up your weekend for you coming up in a little bit. Earth, Wind, and Fire follows the Doors. This is Light My Fire.

0: It is September 92.9, The Grand, playing the greatest hits of all time, all a part of another summer of peace, love, and music. You can taste it, man. The smoke continues all day today. Hopefully sometime today we can get some rain and take care of some of this smoke, but take precautions. Take care of yourself, your children, seniors, pets, and everyone else, please, because it is just nasty. It is just nasty. 18 right now in Hagersville, Caledonia, Hamilton, Cayuga in at 19. A lot of things planned for this coming weekend. Hopefully the smoke will stay away. Sunshine, we're expecting sunshine tomorrow, sunshine Saturday and Sunday. What's going on, Linda? Please tell me.
1: Good morning, Haldeman County. If you're looking for something to do this weekend, we've got some ideas. Saturday is the Cayuga Summer Festival. Enjoy free hot air balloon rides, kids train rides, the car show, pickleball, magic, dinosaurs, food trucks, bouncy castles, and plenty of fun. Admission is free. Saturday afternoon, Coast to Coast will be performing live in the park at Peacock Point from 2 to 5. Also on Saturday, the Hagersville and Townsend Lions Clubs are hosting a charity car wash from 9 till 3 at St. Mary's Catholic School. Looking for something a little different? St. Paul's Church in Caledonia is hosting an I have nowhere to wear this dinner dance Saturday evening. Dust off that formal outfit or fun costume, enjoy a great meal, and dance the night away. And Friday marks the 100th anniversary of the Royal Canadian Legion in Canada. Local branches across Haldeman County are celebrating. 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I'm Linda from Haldeman County Pulse. Have a great weekend.
0: We sure will. Thank you very much, Linda. 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The Doobies next.
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0: 8:45, 15 from 9, I'm Trev. We've got Shane Jackson and Blondie coming up in a bit. Blackwater, Doobies for you now, 92.9 The Grand.

0: playing the greatest hits of all time, all a part of another summer of peace, love, and music. She's writing children's books now. Sean Jackson, Just As Bad As You, 8:51, 9 away from 9 o'clock. Take care of yourself today, all right? Promise me you will. If you don't have to be outside, don't. That smoke is nasty. You can taste it. You can feel it. It's in your eyes, your nostrils, and your lungs. It's yucky. For lack of a better term, just yucky. We're going to go with that. Pew. Take caution. Take precaution, please, all right? High today of 28, then sunshine. Hopefully the smoke will be gone or will be a lot less worse, if that's a good way to say it, for tomorrow. 28 for tomorrow, and then sunshine throughout the rest of the weekend. Al has a look at news, weather, sports. After that, it's this guy. Al, make way. Just move a little bit over. There you go. Say hi to Theodore.
1: I have a question for you, because I have answers to this after 9 this morning.
0: Okay.
1: Trevor. What was one of your favorite amusement park rides back in the day?
0: I'll be honest with you, I wasn't much of a ride man. I was a gambler. I like playing the games, but bumper cars and horsey rides.
1: The bumper cars and horsey rides. Oh,
0: yeah, that's kind of a wimp.
1: I loved the roller coaster. They had one at the CNE called the Flyer. It was a big wooden roller coaster. Scary, but fun. Something I'd never do, of course, if they had it these days. But back in the day, yeah, scary fun.
0: Great memories, though, man. Great memories.
1: Oh, yeah.
0: Take your sweetheart up there and, she gets scared and snuggle close. I'm like a walking Hallmark movie.
1: Question for me.
0: Yes. Simple. When it gets this hot out, what do you prefer? Wearing sunglasses, wearing a hat, or both?
1: Definitely sunglasses. I don't really wear hats much, but yeah, definitely sunglasses, bright sun and all that. And it's a good idea to put the sunscreen on before you head out too, because the UV rating, like the temperature, is really high again.
0: And remember, no sunglasses at night. I don't care what Corey Hart says. It's dangerous.
1: Rockin' Ray is the only one that wears sunglasses at night, isn't he?
0: Yeah, 24/7, that man. You have yourself a wonderful day, boss.
1: You too, Trevor.
0: He's in after 9. I'm taking tomorrow off. I got a brain day. See if I have one. Gotta go looking for it like that lost golf ball in the bush. We're gonna take a 2-stroke penalty, and I'll talk to you Monday. Leaving you with the Guess Who, an American woman, 92.9 The Grand.

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1: Good morning. It's 9 o'clock. I'm Al Parrish. This is 92.9 The Grand News for the Haldeman Press. It's smoky and 21 degrees outside. Here's what's making news this hour. Good news and bad news. The heat alert for Grand Erie Public Health Region has ended as the temperatures begin to fall. However, smoke from the wildfires in northwestern Ontario is causing very poor air quality and reduced visibility. This may last into tomorrow, putting everyone's health at risk, regardless of their age or health status. Evacuation orders remain in effect for several First Nations in northwestern Ontario, where dozens of wildfires are leaving a trail of destruction. The premier says hundreds of firefighters, helicopters, and water bombers are battling more than 180 wildfires across the province.
2: I want to give a big thank you to the incredible fire crews and emergency responders across the province who are working tirelessly to fight the forest fires we're seeing in northern Ontario.
1: Doug Ford also expressed gratitude for the help arriving from Alberta and Yukon. Haldeman County is apologizing after some information on properties and ownership was inadvertently made public. Officials say the leak was through a publicly accessible GIS mapping portal. However, no passwords, financial, or identifying personal information was released. The county is reviewing its internal processes and controls to make sure it doesn't happen again. First Nations chiefs have approved resolutions opposing any effort to fast-track major projects that would weaken Indigenous rights, environmental protections, or meaningful consultation. National Chief Cindy Woodhouse-Nepinek says that the Prime Minister's office has confirmed the chiefs will be meeting this October with the First Ministers. The chiefs also want Ottawa to make residential school denialism a criminal form of hate speech. The U.S. is intensifying its strikes against Iran. Late yesterday, they hit targets farther north. American forces also fired into an oil tanker that they had accused of trying to break the naval blockade on the Islamic Republic. Tehran retaliated early today with missile and drone fire targeting Bahrain, Jordan, and Kuwait. And WestJet flight attendants could be walking off the job in a couple of weeks. The union representing 4,400 cabin crew from the Alberta-based airline says that members have voted 99% in favor of a strike mandate. Negotiations are set for Monday, and the union's main sticking points include unpaid work. In sports, at the World Cup, Argentina got two late goals in their semifinal to beat England 2-1. So England and France play Saturday for third place. Argentina moves into the final with Spain on Sunday. It's 9:04 at the Grand. Weather is next.
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1: The Grand weather and air quality advisory in effect for Haldeman. Mainly cloudy and a chance of showers today. It'll clear later on with a high of 27, humidex of 30. Clear overnight and a low dropping to 18 degrees. Tomorrow, sunny with a high of 29, a humidex of 32. Cloudy on Saturday with a chance of showers and a high of 27. A mix of sun and cloud on Sunday with a high of 26. Right now it's 19 in Dunnville, 19 in Hagersville, and in Hamilton it's 21 degrees. I'm Al Parrish. There's weather and more at 92.9thegrand.fm.

92.9 The Grand, playing the greatest hits of all time. It's Fats Domino here with Tad Yates, walking to New Orleans. That's over 2,000 kilometers away. It's not even a good day to walk to the corner store. Yes, because of the poor air quality, as you've heard throughout the morning with Trevor, due to the smoke from wildfires in northwestern Ontario. A good day to stay inside, catch up on the indoor chores, so you can spend lots of time outdoors after today, when the weather is better and the air is better. Good morning. Hope you're having a good day otherwise. And coming up, some fun stuff. Answers to my question, results. What was your favorite amusement park ride back in the day? What do you think the number one most mentioned was? We'll get to that and more in a few minutes from now.

0: 92.9 The Grand, playing the greatest hits of all time. It's Prism here with Tad Yates. Take me away to somewhere fresher and cooler. And I'm going to take you back. Imagine this. I posted this on our Facebook page, got a huge response. What was one of your favorite amusement park rides back in the day? What do you think the number one most mentioned was in my survey? Well, number one was roller coaster. Yeah. For me, it was the flyer at the CNE, Crystal Beach. The Comet roller coaster was really popular. Number two most mentioned, the Scrambler. And third, Tilt-A-Whirl. Interesting thing, both the Scrambler and Tilt-A-Whirl are still around at many carnivals these days. Fourth most mentioned, Ferris wheel, followed by number five, the crazy mouse or wild mouse. And I think that was even scarier than the roller coaster. It had these sharp turns right on the edge of the track. Other mentions included the caterpillar, the salt and pepper shaker, bumper cars, the roundup, the octopus, the zipper, and the fun houses. Yeah, all fun stuff from back in the day. Coming up in a few minutes from now, today's question, musically next, the way you like it. Enjoy right after this on The Grand.
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10: An air quality advisory in effect. Mainly cloudy today, clearing later on with a high of 27 and a humidex of 30. Clear overnight with a low of 18, then sunny tomorrow with a high of 29 and a humidex of 32. Saturday, cloudy with a chance of showers and a high of 27.

92.9 The Grand, playing the greatest hits of all time in another summer of peace, love, and music. It's Marina Del Rey with Mark Jordan here with Tad Yates on your Thursday. So I posted this on our Facebook page a few minutes ago. What do you wish more drivers would do? Think about that. I'm looking forward to your answer. My tune, Caesar, minutes away. Right now, how about some money? Pink Floyd, give it to you.

0: that you?
1: Who's it?
0: Oh, Cornelius.
1: Cornelius.
0: Yeah.
1: Oh, Cornelius.
0: Listen.
1: Bye-bye.
0: Listen.
1: Yeah, man, what's up?
0: I'm in trouble.
1: Yeah.
0: My girl just told

0: Walter, my 3 minutes is just about up.
1: Oh, I'm sorry. Cornelius, we can't handle it this weekend.
0: Oh, really?
1: Certainly nice to hear from you, man.
0: Bye. Wolf? Hello, Wolf? Wolf?
2: 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Hit the road, Jack. Many will this summer, and many will hit the pool, hit the lake, and please hit our Facebook page for my tune teaser today. Good morning, I'm Tad Yates. I posted 5 classic hits on our Facebook page. My clue for you today is the answer has to do with something in the songs. Here they are. Number 1, Every Day by Buddy Holly. 2, Red Rubber Ball by The Circle. 3, Dancing on a Saturday Night by Bond. 4, Palisades Park by Freddie Cannon. And number 5, Love Roller Coaster by the Ohio Players. And while you're there, please check out my songs from the summer months. And today, it's the very appropriate Smoke from a Distant Fire by Sanford Townsend Band from the summer of 1977. You can watch original footage of them performing it from back then on the Midnight Special. And please read my tidbit of trivia while you're there. And of course, today, as you know, we have the poor air quality. Please be careful. Great day to stay indoors today due to the smoke from the wildfires in northwestern Ontario. Very unhealthy today outdoors. Coming up next, what classic 70s hit opens with the line, "Every time that I look in the mirror, all these lines on my face getting clearer." What's that song? Find out in just a moment here on The Grand.
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9: Quality advisory in effect. Mainly cloudy today, clearing later on with a high of 27 and a humidex of 30. Clear overnight with a low of 18, then sunny tomorrow with a high of 29 and a humidex of 32. Saturday, cloudy with a chance of showers and a high of 27.

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The greatest hits of all time in another summer of peace, love, and music. It's Clarence Carter here with Chad Yates. Slip away to somewhere where the air is fresher and cooler. A good day to stay indoors today because of the poor air quality due to the smoke from wildfires in northwestern Ontario. Conditions may improve tomorrow morning. Let's hope so. Right now, Tracy Chapman, Fast Car, with the AC on and the windows closed.

0: the greatest hits of all time, and the King is here with Tad Yates. The beat goes on, switching to Glide, and hopefully switching to fresher air by tomorrow morning. In the meantime, poor air quality. And if you're wondering if your outdoor event today or tonight is canceled, best to check their website, Facebook, or social media to find out. 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Hey, have I got a deal for you? Freebie Friday tomorrow. 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And the first person to win on the morning show tomorrow morning also gets $100 in Lotto Max tickets. All part of another summer of peace, love, and music right here. Coming up next, a hot time on a cold winter night. Experience it again. Right after this.
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15: 92.9 The Grand, radar weather.
16: An air quality advisory in effect. Mainly cloudy today, clearing later on with a high of 27 and a humidex of 30. Clear overnight with a low of 18. Then sunny tomorrow with a high of 29 and a humidex of 32. Saturday, cloudy with a chance of showers and a high of 27.

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the greatest hits of all time, Creedence Clearwater Revival, where their energetic 1970 hit Up Around the Bend. We're looking for smoke-free air starting tomorrow. Good morning, I'm Chad Yates on your Thursday from Fleetwood Mac's Rumors album. Here's Go Your Own Way.

0: the greatest hits of all time. Good morning, I'm Chad Yates with Nicolette Larson and a lot of love. And we have a lot of prizes, and today's your last day to get in on this one. Brantford Beatlemania hits Sanderson Center in Brantford featuring the Liverpool Four Thursday, July 23rd, a week from tonight. And we've got tickets. Simply head over to 929thegrand.fm, click on the freebies tab, and you could score a pair of tickets, all part of another summer of peace, love, and music on 929 The Grand. How about some fun later tonight? There's cornhole at the Waterford Legion beginning at 7 o'clock. Admission is free. All skill levels welcome. Refreshments available. That's at the Waterford Legion at 223 Nickel Street. And also on Sunday, they have youth darts at the Waterford Legion. That's Sunday, 10 a.m. And it's every Sunday starting at 10 a.m. Kids age 8 to 18 years old are encouraged to drop in, learn to play, and enjoy some friendly competition. You can find more information on this and many other local events in our events calendar at 929thegrand.fm. Just ahead next, Stevie Wonder's first self-produced song, and one that was co-written with his former wife, Sarita Wright. The song was right up there on the charts during the summer of 70, and it's yours next on The Grand.
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8: Quality advisory in effect. Mainly cloudy today, clearing later on with a high of 27 and a humidex of 30. Clear overnight with a low of 18, then sunny tomorrow with a high of 29 and a humidex of 32. Saturday, cloudy with a chance of showers and a high of 27.

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The smoke, yes, poor air quality today. We hope that things will improve tomorrow morning. In the meantime, please be careful. Limit your time outdoors if you have to be outdoors at all due to the smoke from wildfires in northwestern Ontario. Oh, coming up, I'm going to tell you about a great concert you could win tickets to. But right now, here is Prince as we play more of the greatest hits of all time. You can count on it.

0: greatest hits of all time, Four Strong Winds. Neil Young here with Tad Yates, great Canadian who still tours. And speaking of great Canadian acts that still tour, Blue Rodeo. Yes, concert ticket Tuesday. Be listening because we welcome Blue Rodeo to the RBC Amphitheater on Saturday, August 29th. And we want you to be there with your guest. It's another concert ticket Tuesday. Be listening on the morning show and get ready to text the keyword tickets to win. All part of another summer of peace, love, and music. Good morning, I'm Tad Yates. Tomorrow is the day, July 17th, 2026. The Legion will officially mark its 100th anniversary. And throughout this weekend, Legion branches across the area will mark the 100th anniversary of the Royal Canadian Legion with local commemorations, open houses, barbecues, special events, and more. Check your local branch to see what's happening near you and plan to take part in the celebrations close to home tomorrow. Coming up next, she's really got a magical spell. And it's working so well. Some of the lyrics of the happy song from 1970 that you'll hear right after this.
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8: 92.9 The Grand, radar weather.
9: An air quality advisory in effect. Mainly cloudy today, clearing later on with a high of 27 and a humidex of 30. Clear overnight with a low of 18, then sunny tomorrow with a high of 29 and a humidex of 32. Saturday, cloudy with a chance of showers and a high of 27.

0: the greatest hits of all time. Good morning, I'm Chad Yates with ABBA. Knowing me, knowing you, and know the answer to my tune teaser, please check it out. It's on our Facebook page right now. I posted 5 classic hits on our Facebook page, and my clue for you today is the answer has to do with something in the songs. And here they are. Number 1, Every Day by Buddy Holly. 2, Red Rubber Ball by The Circle. 3, Dancing on a Saturday Night by Bond. 4, Palisades Park by Freddie Cannon. And number 5, Love Roller Coaster by the Ohio Players. And while you're there, please check out my feature, Songs from the Summer Months. And today, it's Smoke from a Distant Fire. Very appropriate for what's going on. It's by the Sanford Townsend Band from the summer of 77. And you can watch original footage of them performing it on the Midnight Special from back then. And please read my Ted bit of trivia. And of course, please be careful. We have that poor air quality today due to the wildfires in northwestern Ontario. More on the weather and the news with that coming up at noon. Hot is the first word in the title of the first one that's up right after this on the Grand.
1: Here's what's happening around town for Thursday, July 16th. 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
6: Air quality advisory in effect. Mainly cloudy today, clearing later on with a high of 27 and a humidex of 30. Clear overnight with a low of 18, then sunny tomorrow with a high of 29 and a humidex of 32. Saturday, cloudy with a chance of showers and a high of 27.

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2: Good afternoon. It's 12 o'clock. I'm Al Parrish. This is 92.9 The Grand News for John's Interiors. Here's what's making news this hour. Haldimand continues to be smothered by smoke from northwestern Ontario. Wildfires are causing the air quality warning to continue. The conditions are expected to last into tomorrow. Regardless of your age or health, you should limit any outdoor time. With all the smoke in the air, please turn on your full headlighting system. OPP Sergeant Ed Sanchuk says that includes your tail lights.
3: Even during daylight hours, smoke can make it difficult for other drivers to see your vehicle. Headlights help increase your visibility and allow other road users to spot you sooner, reducing the risk of collisions.
2: He says turning on your headlights is one of the easiest ways to improve safety for everyone sharing the road. The province is asking the feds to help evacuate northern communities. Hundreds of wildfires burn out of control. The emergency preparedness minister is asking her federal counterpart to ensure aircraft and crews could be deployed in 24 hours or less. Jill Dunlop says 15 communities in the north have already started evacuations or are considering them, adding the situation may continue to escalate rapidly. Because of the poor air quality, all of Haldimand's pools will remain closed. Out of an abundance of caution for participants and staff, Caledonia, Dunville, and Hagersville pools are shut down until the warning is lifted. Splash pads and parks remain open. However, public health recommends limiting your time out there. There's new hope to slow early-stage Alzheimer's disease. Canada's drug agency is recommending that public drug plans pay for the new treatment called lecanemab. The antibody targets the buildup of certain plaque in the brain, believed to be an underlying cause of the disease. Health Canada approved it last fall, but was concerned about possible side effects until experts found it may have underestimated the drug's clinical meaningfulness. At this year's two-row on the Grand Paddle will include some local celebrities. Haldimand's mayor, three councillors, and some civil servants will be participating in the paddle. They will be invited to add their fingerprints to a wooden paddle art project. The event continues for about 10 days. In sports, the Hamilton Cardinals are scheduled to play the Panthers in Kitchener tonight. In the MLS, CF Montreal hosts Toronto FC in the Canadian Classique. And in the Premier League, Hamilton Forge is scheduled to take on Pacific FC. 92.9 The Grand Weather is next.
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2: 92.9 The Grand, radar weather. An air quality advisory in effect. Mainly cloudy today, clearing later on with a high of 27 and a humidex of 30. Clear overnight with a low of 18, then sunny tomorrow with a high of 29 and a humidex of 32. Saturday, cloudy with a chance of showers and a high of 27.

The greatest hits of all time, Ian Thomas. Time is a keeper. Almost time for the answer to my tune teaser coming up in just a few minutes from now. Good afternoon. I'm Chad Yates. Going to play the Everly Brothers' very first hit right now. This was the song that launched their career back in 1957. It's called Bye Bye Love. Although we'd like to say

0: Greatest hits of all time and another summer of peace, love, and music. It's BTO here with Tad Yates. Let It Ride, which also has something to do with the answer to my tune teaser today. A very popular ride. What's the connection with the five classic hits I posted on our Facebook page? Gave you a clue that it had something to do with something in the songs. And the answer is, these songs all mention roller coaster in them. And here they are. Number one, Every Day by Buddy Holly. Yeah, it mentions roller coaster. So does number two, Red Rubber Ball, The Circle. Three, Dancing on a Saturday Night by Bond. Four, Palisades Park by Freddie Cannon. And number five, Love Roller Coaster by the Ohio Players. So these songs all mention roller coaster in them. And in my survey on Facebook yesterday, I asked you, what was one of your favorite amusement park rides back in the day? Roller coaster was the most popular answer. Watch my next tune teaser on our Facebook page tomorrow morning. Dolly Parton is now 80. Let's go back to 1980, when she had a number one hit with the classic movie song that you'll hear right after this.
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7: 92.9 The Grand, radar weather. An air quality advisory in effect. Mainly cloudy today, clearing later on with a high of 27 and a humidex of 30. Clear overnight with a low of 18. Then sunny tomorrow with a high of 29 and a humidex of 32. Saturday, cloudy with a chance of showers and a high of 27.

the greatest hits of all time. Max Webster, Paradise Skies, but not today. Smoky Skies. Hopefully, Paradise Skies in the future. Maybe tomorrow on Saturday. Good afternoon. I'm Tad Yates. Posted this question for you on our Facebook page today. What do you wish more drivers would do? What do you wish more drivers would do? Looking forward to your answer on that. Right now, let's go back to the future with Huey Lewis and the News and the Power of Love.

0: The greatest hits of all time. Good afternoon. I'm Chad Yates with Bruce Springsteen, Hungry Heart, in your lunch hour. Looking for something to do this weekend? How about this? 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And Saturday morning, there's a yard and bake sale at St. John the Divine Anglican Church in Cayuga, 8:30 till 12:30. 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Just ahead next, the classic hit that was number one this week back in 1972. It replaced Neil Diamond's song Sung Blue, and Alone Again naturally replaced it at the top. Bill Withers, next on The Grand.
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8: An air quality advisory in effect. Mainly cloudy today, clearing later on with a high of 27 and a humidex of 30. Clear overnight with a low of 18. Then sunny tomorrow with a high of 29 and a humidex of 32. Saturday, cloudy with a chance of showers and a high of 27.

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the greatest hits of all time, Elvis Presley, Viva Las Vegas, one of his best movies, and one that co-starred Anne Margaret, who recently turned 85 years old. Good afternoon, I'm Ted Yates. With you too, I still haven't found what I'm looking for. If you're looking for Rock Ray Michaels, he's here after 2. Gary Chinook, tonight at 6.

0: The greatest hits of all time. Good afternoon. It's Hart here with Ted Yates, Magic Man. Please make this smoke disappear. In the meantime, a day to catch up on your indoor chores due to the poor air quality today due to the smoke from wildfires in northwestern Ontario. It'll get better after today. Hey, here's something to keep in mind for the weekend and beyond. It's on until July 26th, Hamilton's Fringe Festival. It's the city's biggest, boldest 12-day arts festival, lighting up indoor and outdoor venues across Hamilton. There's live comedy, plays, music, dance, art, film, a family fair, and more. And speaking of film, Larry Smith from Hamilton, I've known him for many years. Larry Smith is a comedian, he's an artist, and he's presenting the giant space monster that ate Hamilton in 3D at the Guild, 80 Queen Street, starting tomorrow and running through July 26. That will be fun. I'm looking forward to seeing it later this weekend. And tickets and information can be available on this and many other events. Check it out, the HamiltonFringeFestival.ca. Just ahead, number one hit by the Rolling Stones this week in 1965 when Mick Jagger was 22 years old. He celebrates his 83rd birthday later this month. The Stones roll right after the Bay City Rollers.
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7: 92.9 The Grand, radar weather.
8: An air quality advisory in effect. Mainly cloudy today, clearing later on with a high of 27 and a humidex of 30. Clear overnight with a low of 18, then sunny tomorrow with a high of 29 and a humidex of 32. Saturday, cloudy with a chance of showers and a high of 27.

the greatest hits of all time. Stan Peters, Oh My Lady, to Ain't No Woman Like the One I Got, the Four Tops, here with Ted Yates, and another summer of peace, love, and music.

0: The greatest hits of all time, Joni Mitchell and Big Yellow Taxi, which is much better than Yellow Skies. Coming up next, Rock and Ray will brighten up your day right after 2 o'clock. Lots of good stuff. And then Gary Chittum joins you tonight at 6. I'm Ted Yates, and I'll talk to you tomorrow morning after Craig Robertson fills in for the vacationing Trevor Stoico tomorrow on Freebie Friday. Be listening this grand Freebie Friday tomorrow, your chance to experience Black Gold. Yeah, it's Motown and other R&B hits, great hits, August 15th at the Mississauga Living Arts Center. And the first person to win on the morning show also gets $100 in Lotto Max tickets. Freebie Friday tomorrow. And please give me your answer to my posting on our Facebook page today. What do you wish more drivers would do? Think about that. I'm looking forward to your answer, and we'll go over some of the answers shortly after 9 tomorrow morning here on 92.9 The Grand. Have a grand day with us.
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7: Air quality advisory in effect. Mainly cloudy today, clearing later on with a high of 27 and a humidex of 30. Clear overnight with a low of 18. Then sunny tomorrow with a high of 29 and a humidex of 32. Saturday, cloudy with a chance of showers and a high of 27.

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17: 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Happy Thursday in the sunshine. Eric Carmen on the road show with Rock and Ray Steven, the cast of thousands.
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0: Troy Michaels Roadshow. Good afternoon. Happy Thursday, National Corn Fritters Day today. Corn Fritters Day. I've never had one. I don't know what they taste like. I've never had one. They look delish, so you can let me know on the Facebook page if you've ever had one. Have you ever tried one, Stephen?
1: Maybe, sir.
0: Oh, okay. Yeah, I've never had a corn fritter. But let me know if they're good. Let me know on the Facebook page. You can post it up there. All right, it is 2:19 with Rock and Ray. You all ready to go, bro?
1: I'm ready, sir.
0: All right, let's do it on this hazy Thursday. 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
0: All right, so it's the first time for you hearing it, and it's also a first time for me hearing it. So let's listen to it together. Then take your guess to the Facebook page if you think you know what it is, and good luck at 10 to 5. Stevie Roller, brother. Oh, okay. If you think you know that one, Facebook page right now. Don't waste time. All right, coming up at 10 to 5, we're going to read all your answers as we do every afternoon. And if you get it correct, you're taking home the bragging rights. Stand by. 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
0: Rock and Ray's radar weather. We have the orange warning still in effect for the poor air quality. We have widespread smoke this afternoon. High of 27, 30 for the humidex. We're a little past that now. Tonight, expect widespread smoke and a low down to 18 degrees. Widespread smoke tomorrow. That should start disappearing around lunchtime. Remaining sunny with a high of 29 and a humidex of 32. Currently, Caledonia 28, Hamilton 28. It's 30 degrees. In Grimsby, the humidex right now 35 degrees with Dexy's Midnight Runner.

greatest hits of all time on the Worldwide Rock and Ray Michaels Roadshow. Good afternoon and happy National Corn Fritters Day today. Hey, have you heard the latest? It's so hot outside. All right. Thieves are now stripping air conditioning units from churches and daycares because of the current heat wave. The thefts are occurring after hours when no one is around. And police recently caught a couple of these thieves with surveillance videos. So needless to say, they were a hot item and they're probably in a hot cell right now. So there you go. All right, we got all these forest fires in northern Ontario going on. There's like 175 fires. 62 of these forest fires are out of control. All right, and wow, you got to give these firefighters credit, man. I'll tell you, alone with the heat from Mother Nature, the humidity and the heat, and then the fire heat, unbelievable. So these people deserve a lot of credit. So we thank you for your service on that one there. Wow, just crazy. A lot of widespread smoke on the going this afternoon as well. That should dissipate hopefully by lunchtime tomorrow. We should see a little more blue sky, so to speak, as opposed to that yellow look out there. All right, Stephen, another spin of the day. You want to take it away?

0: Thank you very much. You know, Steve, yesterday, National Hot Dog Day. Steven, those hot dogs were spicy. They were, those, what are they, Shopsies? Something like that. And the spicy dogs, man, they're a little spicy. A little. Wow. How many did you eat? You ate about, 10 come in a pack. I think you did. We opened 2 packages on the barbecue. What did you eat? About 12 of them?
1: Maybe, sir.
0: I think so. Good Lord. Man, this kid can eat.
1: Yes, sir.
0: Absolutely. All right. Here it is, your spin of the day. Listen very carefully. Listen very carefully. Then take your guess to the Facebook page. Good luck, 10 to 5. Roll it, Stevie. There it is. Good luck. All right. Hopefully you get it correct. You take home the breaking rights. It is 2:39 on your Thursday afternoon as we push closer towards the weekend.

0: greatest is of all time on the road show with Rock and Ray Michaels and Take Me Home Tonight. Hey, coming up tomorrow, Freaky Freebie Friday with Rock and Ray. I'm going to give you a chance to experience Black Gold, Motown's greatest hits, August 15th at the Mississauga Living Arts Center. That is coming up tomorrow. All part of another summer of peace, love, and music here on the Worldwide Rock and Ray Michaels Road Show. And all you have to do is be the ninth texter through. All right, so if you go to the Facebook page, you'll see my text numbers up there. If you want to text me and say hi, always a pleasure to hear from you for sure. All right, and coming up in about a half hour, the impossible question brought to you by our friends at G's Hairstyling, gifts and more. All right, time for another spin of the day. Steven, if you want to roll it, please, here it is. All right. If you think you know what it is, take it to the Facebook page right now. 10 to 5, 2 hours from now, we're going to read all your guesses, and we wish you all the bragging rights. Coming up, we're going to check the forecast and more of the greatest hits of all time.
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0: Rock and Ray's radar weather. The orange warning remains in effect. Poor quality, air quality out there. Widespread smoke this evening into tomorrow as well. The overnight low down to 18 degrees. Tomorrow, widespread smoke should start dispersing around lunchtime. And then we'll see lots of sunshine. High of 29, humidex 32. Right now, it's 30 degrees in Beamsville and Grimsby, 28 degrees in Dunville with bad company on the Worldwide Rock and Ray Michaels Roadshow.

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1: On your Thursday afternoon with Rock and Ray, thanks for joining us here. Hey, coming up tonight, there's a, if you happen to be in the Caledonia area, coming up tonight from 6 to 8 p.m., it's called Stand with Amanda. She's going to have a lemonade stand and raffles going on, and you're helping Amanda fight cancer. And you're helping her family as well so they can focus on the treatment and the healing without, you know, this financial burden. There's a GoFundMe on the go as well, too. That is this evening, 6 to 8 p.m. at the Zaire's entrance in Caledonia. I'm going to try to make it down there myself as well, so if you can go on down and support this this great fundraiser, it would be awesome. Check it out. Again, that is at the Zaire's entrance in Caledonia tonight, 6 to 8 p.m. Stand with Amanda, her lemonade stand and raffle, and I hope to see you down there, okay? It's all for a great cause, so got to help out when you can. You know what I mean? All right, so we'll do that. Fingers crossed we're going to get down there. Probably 6:30-ish, 6:45, I'll be there. However, meantime, we're going to bring you another spin of the day as we get closer towards the impossible question. Brought to you by our friends at Jeets, Hairstyle, and Gifts and More. Stevie, roll it, please. There it is. You think you know this one? Take it to the Facebook page right now. 10 to 5. We're going to read all your answers. We wish you all the bragging rights. Hall & Oates now, and you make my dreams come true on the worldwide Rock and Ray Michaels Roadshow. What up?

0: On the road show with Rock and Ray Michaels and Jackson Hawk into the Mystic on this Thursday afternoon. It is now 3:18, and it's time to bring you the impossible question. Royal salute to our fans on the StarCam worldwide this afternoon. Thanks for joining us. And those of you listening on any device, anywhere you may be, maybe on your summer vacation, thank you so much for tuning us in here on the road show as you do every day. And I get messages from people saying so. So thank you for that. Much appreciated. Our all-star guest today is my good buddy, Bill. Bill is celebrating a birthday today. Billy, happy birthday, my friend. We'll be mentioning you at 5:45 as well. In the meantime, the impossible question brought to you by our friends at G's Hairstyling, Gifts, and More.
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0: 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All right, here it is. Smelling this increases your appetite. What is it? Now, my star lines are open. 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
0: Rock and Ray's radar weather, widespread smoke this afternoon into this evening as well. We've got widespread smoke overnight, down to 18 degrees. Tomorrow, widespread smoke should start dispersing around lunchtime at a high reaching 29. The humidex tomorrow, 32. Right now, it's 30 degrees in Hamilton, 31 in Grimsby, 29 in Cayuga. My impossible question brought to you by G's Hairstyling, Gifts, and More, Cayuga. Smelling this increases your appetite. What is it? Star lines are open, 1-866-929-2556, or you can take your answer to the Facebook page.

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0: After 3:36, now the impossible question brought to you by our friends at G's Hairstyle and Gifts and More. They carry a fine line of Canadian products or hair products there that you'll want to check out. And they're at 25 Cayuga Street North in beautiful downtown Cayuga. If you want to check out a beautiful small town, Cayuga's beautiful. Just lovely down there. And, you know, you're down by the water. You can check it out and drop by G's. And go in and see the gift side of the store while somebody else is getting their hair done. Right? And Glenda looks after that. Kevin looks after the gift side. Check it out. 25 Cayuga Street North in Cayuga. All right. Another spin of the day, please, Stephen, if we could. And then we're going to give you the question. So here's your quick hit spin sample. Roll it. There it is. Take it to the Facebook page right now. 10 to 5, we're going to read all your answers. Now, my impossible question goes like this today. All right. Smelling this increases your appetite. What is it? 1-866-929-2556, or you can take your answer to the Facebook page, and good luck. Remember, please do not Google or search the answer, just off the top of your head. Grover Washington Jr. and Bill Withers now.
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0: Greatest hits of all time with the Guess Who and No Time. Love that song, man. What a great hit. And they're still out there doing their touring, man. So way to go. All right. It is 3:49 now at Rockin' Right. Time to bring your answers to life. Find out what you had to say for the impossible question brought to you by our friends at G's Hair Styling, Gibson Moore.
1: And now.
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0: Today's question went like this. Smelling this increases your appetite. And I asked you, what is it? What do you think that could be? So we're going to start off on the Facebook page this afternoon, Rockin' Right. Find out what you had to say. Let's see here. Okay, Lynn said, bacon. Have a great night, you two. Thank you. My buddy Bob says, bread baking. All right. Or anything baking for that matter. Mary Ellen, my good friend, says, smelling air increases my appetite. But I'll say coffee. Okay. Marie says, anyone barbecuing. Barb says, a barbecue. My buddy Drew says, coffee. Have a great day. You too, Drew. Wayne said, hey, Ray, happy Thursday. I say wine. Okay, Wayne. Lakeshore Dale, cucumbers. Really? Wow. Debbie said, turkey or roast chicken. Charlene said, fresh baked bread. Helen says, peppermint. Nan said, bacon. Tracy says something smelling like garlic or smelling garden garlic. Pardon me. Paul the Fry Guy says bacon. Have a great night, Ray. You too, Paul. Thanks, buddy. My buddy Muskoka John says fresh baked bread. Ron says, hey, Ray, fresh baked cookies. I'm getting so hungry here. Dana said fresh bread. And that says hot, cheesy garlic bread. Yum. Carol said bacon. Oh, I'm just salivating here. All right, let's go to the star calls this afternoon. We got a couple there. Stevie, you want to roll it? Take it away, bro. Go ahead.
3: This is Lynn from Cambridge. So many things, but I'm going to go with oven fresh bread.
4: Rob, Cambridge, Ontario. Fresh baked bread.
0: Okay, guys, thank you very much. Let's head over to Holly. I'm starving now. I can't wait to go home and eat dinner. Oh, all right, let's go to Holly. What do you think it is? Take it away, Holly. Go ahead.
5: I'm going to go with candles that you burn in the fall because they always create that warm, fresh apple pie kind of smell.
0: Mm-hmm.
5: So, yeah, why don't we do that? Candles that smell like fall.
0: Okay, thank you very much, Holly. Let's find out what the actual answer is this afternoon. Whoa, wrong one. There we go. This one here. There we go. All right. Smelling this increases your appetite. You're not going to believe this answer. What is it? The answer is formaldehyde. Formaldehyde is today's answer for Rockin' Ray's Impossible Question. 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Thank you, everyone. We'll do it again tomorrow, 3:20, Rockin' Ray's Impossible Question right here. 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
0: Rock. Rock and Rain's radar weather. The orange warning remains in effect for poor air quality. We have widespread smoke on the go into this evening. Overnight, widespread smoke down to 18 degrees. Tomorrow, that widespread smoke should disperse around lunchtime. High reaching 29 with a humidex of 32. Saturday, we got some clouds. There is a slight chance of a shower. High of 26. Sunday, sunny and 24. Currently, Dunnville sitting at 29 degrees. Beamsville, 31. And it's 31 degrees in Grimsby on the Worldwide Rock and Ray Michaels Roadshow.

at 4 o'clock. Holly Lynn from the newsroom on this Thursday afternoon. Taking us up to news time is Ann and Nancy Wilson. Heart, What About Love on the Worldwide Rock and Ray Michaels Roadshow. National Corn Fritters Day today. Corn fritters. Never had one myself, but you can tell me on the Facebook page how good they are.

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1: Good afternoon. It is 4 o'clock. I'm Holly Lynn. This is 92.9 The Grand News. Here's what's making news this hour. The gritty smoke from wildfires in northern Ontario is still choking Haldimand County. Air quality is very poor, and Environment Canada doesn't think it'll clear out entirely overnight. That said, tomorrow should be a bit less smoky, and we are expected to be in the moderate risk category during the day, but go back up to high risk tomorrow night. For now, just try and keep your windows closed and switch on an air purifier if you have one. Because of the poor air quality, all of Haldimand's pools remain closed. Out of an abundance of caution for participants and staff, Caledonia, Dunville, and Hagersville pools are shut down until the warning is lifted. Splash pads and parks remain open. However, public health recommends limiting your time outdoors. Alberta is sending over a dozen aircraft to Ontario to lend a hand with the fires. Officials say this includes two water bombers and several tankers. The federal government is also preparing evacuation planes for remote communities in northern Ontario. Wind blowing in from out west could stoke several fires, and the government says these things could escalate in a hurry. A major union is urging CP Rail to stop sending trains through wildfire zones. This comes after an incident that went viral on social media. Footage showing a group of rail workers stuck on a train surrounded by flames has racked up millions of views. CP says that crew was safely evacuated, but union reps say they were treated for smoke inhalation. If you worry about not having enough money saved for emergencies, you're not alone. A new RBC study found more than half of those surveyed feel the high cost of living is making it hard to save, and one unexpected major expense could derail any financial stability. In some cases, families are dipping into their emergency fund to support non-emergency expenses. A reminder from Haldimand County, work began today on the Haldimand Road 56 culvert replacement. The road will be closed between Haldimand Road 9 and Concession Road 2 during construction, and this year's two-row on the grand paddle will include some local celebrities. Haldimand's mayor, three councillors, and some civil servants will be participating in the paddle from the 20th until the 24th. The paddle got underway yesterday and looks to strengthen relationships with Indigenous neighbors and community partners. Just one more vacation day for the Blue Jays as they wrap up the All-Star break. Tomorrow night, they host the Chicago White Sox. Weather is next.
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3: Rock and Rage radar and weather forecast. Widespread smoke into this evening overnight. And a low down to 18 degrees. Should start to disperse around lunchtime tomorrow. High reaching 29 with a humidex of 32. Right now it's 31 degrees in Grimsby. 29 in Caledonia. Hamilton, 29 degrees. 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

0: day. Thank you so much, Stephen. All right, it is 4:21 now, and it's time to bring you that quick hit sample. 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
0: Rock and Rain's radar weather forecast. We have this widespread smoke tonight, down to 18 degrees overnight. Tomorrow, the widespread smoke should start to break up. Around lunchtime, we should start seeing a little more blue sky and some sunshine. High of 29, humidex 32. Right now, it's 29 degrees in Cayuga, Grimsby 31, St. Catharines 32 degrees.

4:32 on the drive home this Thursday afternoon, National Corn Fritter Day today. Corn fritters, I never had them. I can't say I ever have. But let me know on the Facebook page if you've ever had them. They look delish. Let me know. And maybe you add something to it. Maybe you dip them in something. I don't know. But they look very delicious. So let me know on the Facebook page. Coming up tonight from 6 to 8 p.m., if you're in the Caledonia area, there's going to be an event happening called Stand with Amanda. She's going to have a lemonade stand, a raffle going on, and is helping Amanda fight cancer. So all the proceeds will be going towards, financial burden that goes along with the treatments and all this stuff. And I look forward to trying to be there myself between 6 and 8 p.m. this evening at the Zaire's Entrance in Caledonia on Argyle Street South. All right, so check it out. That is tonight. Stand with Amanda, lemonade stand and raffle. Go on by and have a great time there and support this great cause. All right, time for another spin of the day. We're getting down to that nitty gritty once again. Stevie, if you want to roll it, please. Here is your quick hit sample. There it is. You got one more coming up. Get your answer on the Facebook page now. Good luck at 10 to 5. We wish you all the bragging rights.

Rojo, Pat Benatar, and hit me with your best shot on the Rojo this Thursday afternoon. All right, here it is, your final spin of the day, your quick hit sample. This is it. Get your answer on the Facebook page now, please. All right, it's going to help us a bit. And the cast of thousands here running around crazy like with chickens with no heads because we're always trying to scramble and get everybody's answers. So get your answer on the Facebook page. Here it is, the final one. Good luck. Roll it. There it is. Take it to the Facebook page right now. 10 to 5 will be here before you know it. We wish you all the bragging rights. Little Jim Croce now and Bad Leroy Brown on the Worldwide Rock and Roll Michael's Roadshow.

0: hits of all time with Rockin' Ray Michaels. Tom Middleton, it wouldn't have made any difference on the road show. It's 4:49. And you know something? 2026 marks a once-in-a-lifetime milestone. It's a century of standing with veterans, strengthening communities, and honoring the memory of those who served. On July 17th, that is tomorrow, 1926, the Legion was officially incorporated by a special act of Parliament. Now, throughout this weekend, Legion branches across Haldimand County, West Niagara, will be marking the 100th anniversary of the Royal Canadian Legion with local commemorations, open houses, barbecues, special events, and more. So check with your local branch to see what's happening near you and plan to take part in the celebrations close to home. And this year, all Canadians who are not already members are invited to join the Legion as a centenary member at no cost. So check it out. Your Royal Canadian Legion, fantastic people there. And thank you for your service that you perform for us all here in this great country. All right. Coming up next, you know what we're doing. Get your answer in. If you didn't, and I don't read it, I apologize. If it's getting in late, do my best. Steven's working hard. Everybody's working hard. Because you guys are all working hard, right?
1: Yes, sir.
0: Okay. Good luck, everybody. Next.
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0: Rockin' Ray's radar weather forecast: widespread smoke tonight and overnight down to 18 degrees. Tomorrow, that widespread smoke should start to dissipate around the lunch hour. We should see a bit of a difference there. High of 29, humidex 32. Saturday, some cloud, could even get a little sunshine. There is a chance of a shower. High of 26. Sunday, sunny and 24. Right now, West Lincoln 31, Grimsby 31, Dunnville 29 degrees. Well, it's 4:52 and it's that time of the day. All right. Steven, you're all good to go there?
1: Yes, sir.
0: Excellent. All right, let's get to the Facebook page right now and read some of your guesses for the spin of the day today. Let's see here. John says, come and get your love, Redbone. My buddy Justin down in Beansville. Walk, don't run by the Ventures. Natasha, I love your profile picture. I just love it. I'm not going to say what it is. You can go to the Grand or the Lake Facebook page, either one, and you can see her profile picture, Natasha. I love it. She says, Redbone, come and get your love. Sonia, hey, Rock and Ray, sounds like you keep me hanging on, Vanilla Fudge. Lynn said, Buffalo Soldier. Bob Marley, Andrew, Love and Spoonful, you didn't have to be so nice. Aaron, Buffalo Soldier, Bob Marley. Wanda says, Led Zeppelin, Do You Make Her? Joseph said, Midnight Train to Georgia, Gladys Knight and the Pips. Nikki says, Brick House Commodore, Stacy, Rock Around the Clock, Bill Haley and the Comets. Anthony said, Midnight Train to Georgia, Gladys Knight and the Pips. Steven says, Ramble On by Led Zeppelin. Brenda, Buffalo Soldier, Bob Marley. Lakes Ordell, You Didn't Have to Be So Nice, Love and Spoonful. Kathy, Come and Get Your Love by Redbone. And my buddy Bob says, I have no idea. Steven, so I'm going with The Year Maker by Led Zeppelin, just to make a guess. All right, okay, let's find out what it actually is. Steven, are you good to go?
1: Ready? I'm ready, sir.
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0: My guess is the Edgar Winter Group and Frankenstein. Steven, hit it. Not a chance. Lee Michaels, do you know what I mean? Today's spin of the day. Thank you.

0: and Lee Michaels. Do you know what I mean? Today's Spin of the Day Worldwide with Rock and Ray Michaels and the Cast of Thousands. Thank you, everyone, for your guesses. Let's do it again tomorrow afternoon, just after 2, Rock and Ray's Worldwide Spin of the Day. News next at 5 with Holly. On the Road Show, it's Chilliwack.
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2: Good afternoon. It is 5 o'clock. I'm Holly Lynn. This is 92.9 The Grand News for the Dirt Depot and Bruce's Bins. Here's what's making news this hour. Haldimand County is still covered with a thick layer of wildfire smoke. The orange tint may be gone, but you'll still be able to see and smell it in the air. It's a good idea to stay indoors and reschedule any outside activities. We should get a bit of relief tomorrow, but our air quality might only dip down to moderate risk before going back up to high risk tomorrow night. Haldimand's pools are closed and aquatics and public swims are canceled. Environment Canada pegs us at high risk due to poor air quality from the smoke. Caledonia, Dunnville, and Hagersville pools will remain closed until the air quality warning ends, which hopefully should be tomorrow. Splash pads and parks are available, but you should limit time outdoors. Ontario is asking the feds to keep planes on standby to evacuate areas near these wildfires. Ottawa has already sent 4 helicopters to help battle blazes up north. Things could escalate quickly with strong winds blowing in from the northwest. The province says 15 northern Ontario communities have either started or are considering evacuating. CN Rail is getting slammed for sending a train crew through a massive sea of flames. A video from that train has gone viral, and union brass say workers were treated for smoke inhalation. Footage shows several crew members stuck in an inferno with trees burning on both sides of the tracks. It was taken in a remote area about 250 kilometers north of Thunder Bay. A heads up from Haldimand County road crews. Haldimand Road 56 culvert replacement started today. The road will be closed for the duration of construction between Haldimand Road 9 and Concession Road 2. The work should be finished by August 31st. And as the two-row on the Grand is underway, community partners look to strengthen relationships with our Indigenous neighbors. That's why Haldimand's Mayor, Shelley Ann Bentley, is taking part, joined by Councillors Adams, McKean, and Metcalf, plus civil servants. 2 county representatives will paddle each day from the 20th to the 24th. Just one more vacation day for the Jays as they wrap up the All-Star break. Tomorrow night, they host the Chicago White Sox. 2 Canadians in the field for the British Open, Corey Connors and Nick Taylor. And LeBron James may be ready to shed some light on his future plans. He's set to speak publicly this afternoon. The 41-year-old has said he will be playing another season, but not with the LA Lakers. Weather is next.
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4: Rock and Ray's radar weather forecast. We have widespread smoke tonight, down 18 degrees. Now, that smoke should start dissipating hopefully tomorrow afternoon, as Holly was talking about. There could be a moderate warning on the go. Tomorrow's high 29, humidex 32. Saturday, we have some cloud. Could even see a little sun here and there. There is a chance of a shower, high of 26. Sunday, sunshine and 24. Currently 30 degrees now in Hamilton and Caledonia, 31 in Grimsby. 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

0: day. That's it. You're done. 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
1: Anna, thank you for joining us at 5:13 now on the drive home this Thursday afternoon. Coming up at 6 tonight, don't forget, it's called Stand with Amanda. She's got a lemonade stand and a raffle going on, and you're helping Amanda fight cancer by showing up and, you know, supporting this great cause. It's happening at the Zaire's Entrance in Caledonia. If you happen to be in the area, Argyle Street South, all right, in the Zaire's Entrance in Caledonia. Gets underway at 6 o'clock tonight until 8 p.m. They got lemonade and freezies she'll be selling and some raffle prizes. So do check it out. All right, again, at the Zaire's Entrance, if you happen to be in Caledonia, please drop by. I'm sure she would welcome you with open arms and thank you immensely. All right, for doing that. Here are the Mamas and Papas on the Road Show.

0: for you on the Thursday drive home and rocking right now, non-alcoholic, of course. It is now 5:19. On the way at 5:30, must be true if you heard it on the radio. Scotty B is in with not headline news. We're going to hear about an actor who is playing Stallone. All right, wait till you hear this guy. And someone just paid a record amount of money. Well, you're going to have to wait and hear this one. This is incredible. It's all coming your way. 5:30 must be true. If you heard it on the radio, only on the worldwide Rockin' Ray Michaels Roadshow.
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0: Rockin' Ray's radar weather. We have ourselves some widespread smoke this evening and overnight, down to 18 degrees. Now, that should start to dissipate somewhat, hopefully by lunchtime tomorrow, with a high reaching 29, humidex 32. Saturday, got some cloud. Could see a little sun peeking through here and there. There is a chance of a shower and a high of 26. Sunday, sunshine and 24. Currently, it is 30 degrees in Caledonia, 30 in Hamilton, Grimsby, 31 degrees here on the Worldwide Rockin' Ray Michaels Roadshow.
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0: of all time, Bobby Sherman and Julie, do you love me? On the Road Show, it is 5:29 now at Rockin' Right. 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
1: It must be true, because I heard it on the radio. 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
0: On this Thursday afternoon, National Fritter Day today. Yes, Corn Fritter Day today. You ever had corn fritter? I've never had them. I've seen them on the picture, but I've never had them. So you can tell me on the Facebook page, are they good? Do you enjoy them? What do you have with them? National Corn Fritter Day today. All right? All right. Well, let's throw it over to Scotty B now. My brother, take it away.
2: This is not headline news. Taylor Swift made her first public appearance in her wedding ring. I haven't seen a rock that big since the news broke on Lamar Odom's crack pipe. Spain will play Argentina in the World Cup. Fans at MetLife Stadium will get a chance to watch something messy other than the Jets. George Lucas says he doesn't think studios should let fans dictate how movies are made because they might come up with something stupid, you know, like Jar Jar Binks. And a man in Ecuador tried smuggling 400 pounds of cocaine using an oil tanker. Customs officials became suspicious when they found an oil tanker in his rear end. This is not headline news on the Rockin' Ray Michaels Roadshow.
0: Thank you very much, Scotty B, on that one there. All right, so there's this actor, and he's playing Stallone and in the making of a Rocky movie. And he's got Rocky's voice down. Listen to this.
3: Are you delusional? You don't got the looks to be a movie star. You talk like you got rocks in your mouth.
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6: 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To have someone like Chuck Bronson, or we could do Eastwood.
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7: So the writer wants to be in it as the lead.
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7: Throw some money at him. $25K.
4: No, I'm not giving this up. Not for $1 million.
0: Wow, that sounds exciting. That sounds like a great movie coming out. Yeah. Finally this afternoon. Okay. I find this kind of stuff very, very interesting. But someone just paid a record $50 million for a T-Rex skeleton. Yes, you're going to hear the bidding going on, but just remember, after that price you hear, there are fees that have to be paid to the auction company and what have you. All right? Archaeology, unbelievable. Listen to this story.
9: $43 million then, holding with Cassandra, $43 million. Fair warning then, at $43 million, that's with Cassandra Hatton. Sold, $43 million.
0: And like I said, once they put on, you know, all the payments that you have to make, you know, and blah, blah, blah, and all that stuff there, the commission, $50 million for a bunch of bones. But, hey, it's a T-Rex skeleton. That'd be very cool to put in the corner in your man cave. You know what I'm saying? No, I'm just saying. And that's what we call.
1: It must be true, because I heard it on the radio. It must be true. It must be true.
0: That would be something, let me tell you. Oh, a Beatles now on the Road Show. Something.

0: Michaels, you make me want to sweat. The greatest hits
1: of all time. It is the Roadshow Thursday afternoon on the drive home. I know it doesn't matter this, but I'm just going to say it because I feel like I got to tell you. Gas prices are going up again tonight. Only 1 cent, but I thought I'd throw that in. What the hell, right? I mean, it's gone up 10 cents already. 11 cents. Okay, let's just go up 1 cent. I'm, not a big deal.

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0: concerts of all time. The Worldwide Rock and Ray Michaels Roadshow is 547. I was born to wander, so on my way home, I'm going to be wandering into Caledonia. Stand with Amanda for with her lemonade stand and raffle. It's a fight against cancer, and if you can drop by, she will be there at the entrance of Zaire's from 6 until 8 this evening, and she'll be selling lemonade, freezies, raffle prizes going on. So it's going to be a lot of fun, so don't miss it out. It's 2 hours, 6 to 8 p.m., again, at the Zaire's entrance in Caledonia, 6 to 8 p.m., and we wish her all the best. Okay, it is time now for celebrity birthday shout-outs. Stephen, if you want to roll it.
1: There's no business like show business, the slimiest business we know.
0: Big happy birthday is going out to Corey Feldman, 55 today. Barry Sanders is 58. Will Ferrell, 59. Phoebe Cates is 63. Michael Flatley, 68. Police drummer Stuart Copeland is 74 today. Now it's time for the big ones, and this is, of course, celebrity birthday shout-outs. And if you have a birthday or you know someone celebrating and you want Rock and Ray to announce it, all you do is go to the website, and you can email me directly from the website, and we'll include you in celebrity birthday shout-outs. Boys, my retro Rockers, take it away. Huge happy birthday going on to my buddy Bill Pierce this afternoon. Billy, have a fantastic birthday. We'll see you soon. Des Mack, who used to work here, Des, in our promotions department. 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
0: 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Rock and Ray's radar weather, widespread smoke this evening and overnight down to 18 degrees. Tomorrow, widespread smoke should start to dissipate moderately around lunchtime. We should see some little bit of a change. Into Saturday, cloud could get a chance of a shower. Could see a little sun, too, here and there with a high of 26. Sunday, sunshine and 24. Right now, 31 degrees in Beamsville and Grimsby. It is 29 degrees in Dunnville. 5:52 now. That is it for me. I'm on a fun. I got to run. Stand by. Gary Chittum follows the news next at 6 with Holly. All right, Dino. I got you. I know. Now we got these corn fritters on our minds here. So he's really excited for corn fritters. Steve, I think you are too.
7: Yes, sir.
0: All right. You going to make any, Steve?
7: No, sir.
0: It's up to me.
7: Yes, sir.
0: Of course. All right. Give me a hand here if you could, please.
7: Yes, sir.
0: All right. Got me a girl. Jeez. All these food days that are, Maurice, you're weighing a ton here. You guys have a great Thursday night. As I said, Gary's next. Holly has the news at 6. I'm Rockin' Ray Michaels. We'll catch you tomorrow at 2. Right after Ted Yates right here. Enjoy your Thursday evening. See you again. Bye-bye.
8: I'm done. So done.
9: Well, that's our show.
10: It's over.
8: What?
9: It's over. It is over.
8: Is that it?
10: That's it.
9: Everybody still awake?
11: Will you come on already? I just can't stand these long goodbyes.
9: All right. Big finish. See you.

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1: Good evening. It is 6 o'clock. I'm Holly Lynn. This is 92.9 The Grand News. Here's what's making news this hour. The gritty smoke from wildfires in northern Ontario is still choking Haldimand County. Air quality is very poor, and Environment Canada doesn't think it'll clear out entirely overnight. That said, tomorrow should be a bit less smoky, and we are expected to be in the moderate risk category during the day, but go back up to high risk tomorrow night. For now, just try and keep your windows closed. Do check ahead if you have an outdoor event this evening. A number have been canceled due to poor air quality. And because of that, all Haldimand's pools remain closed. Out of an abundance of caution for participants and staff, Caledonia, Dunville, and Hagersville pools are shut down until the warning is lifted. Splash pads and parks, they remain open. However, public health recommends limiting your time outdoors. Alberta is sending over a dozen aircraft to Ontario to lend a hand with the fires. Officials say this includes two water bombers and several tankers. The feds are also preparing evacuation planes for remote communities in northern Ontario. Wind blowing in from out west could stoke several fires, and the government says things could escalate in a hurry. A major union is urging CP Rail to stop sending trains through wildfire zones. This comes after an incident that went viral on social media. Footage showing a group of rail workers stuck on a train surrounded by flames has racked up millions of views. CP says that crew was safely evacuated, but union reps say they were treated for smoke inhalation. A reminder from Haldimand County. Work began today on the Haldimand Road 56 culvert replacement. The road will be closed between Haldimand Road 9 and Concession 2 during construction, and that is expected to wrap at the end of August. And this year's To Row on the Grand Paddle will include some local celebrities. Haldimand's mayor, three councillors, and some civil servants will be participating in the paddle from the 20th until the 24th. The paddle got underway yesterday, and it looks to strengthen relationships with Indigenous neighbours and community partners. One more vacation day for the Blue Jays as they wrap up the All-Star break. Tomorrow night, they host the Chicago White Sox. At the British Open, Canada's Nick Taylor is in the mix with an opening round of 2 under. Weather is next.
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3: Widespread smoke tonight, down to 18 degrees. For tomorrow, we have widespread smoke. Should give way around lunchtime, high of 29. Saturday, cloudy. Could see a little sun, chance of a shower in 26. And then on Sunday, sunny in 24. I'm Rockin' Ray Michaels. Have a great Thursday night. 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
1: 92.9 The Grand, playing the greatest hits of all time, the Everly Brothers and Kathy's Clown. Well, good evening. I'm Gary Chittum, and coming up shortly, we'll have a look at my question of the day. Then later on tonight, well, some stuff I've seen on Facebook. Then later on, well, did you hear this? And then later on again, my silly stats. But right now, it's BJ Thomas on 92.9 The Grand.

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0: Playing the greatest hits of all time, it is 92.9 The Grand. Rain Showers, that is Michelle Pagliaro. I'm Gary Chinaman. My question of the day is up right now on our 92.9 The Grand Facebook page. And yes, we love watching those detective shows, CSI and all those different kind of shows. I want to know tonight, if you could be a detective for a day, what mystery would you want to solve? All right? So let us know on our 92.9 The Grand Facebook page. You get to be a detective and get out that magnifying glass and maybe the hunting dog too, right? Coming up in a moment, we'll hear from Elton John.
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92 to the Grand Caribbean Saints of all time. Stephen Stills, Neil Young, and long may you run. Well, tomorrow is our Grand Freebie Friday. 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

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And that cigarette you're smoking, I'll scare you up to death.

0: playing the greatest hits of all time. Three Dog Night, Mama Told Me Not to Come. And here's something Mama will tell you to go to. It is the Hagersville and Townsend Lions Clubs. They are hosting a charity car wash coming up on Saturday. It will be at the St. Mary's Catholic Church at 94 Main Street South in Hagersville. And they'll be scrubbing up those cars between 9 in the morning till 3 in the afternoon. All proceeds from the day will be donated to Campfire Circle. So whether your car needs cleaning or not, take it over and get it cleaned at the car wash. The charity car wash being put on by the Lions Club of Hagersville and Townsend at St. Mary's Catholic Church on Main Street South in Hagersville starting at 9 o'clock. Up in a moment, the Steve Miller Band.
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Eric Clapton promises 92.9 The Grand, greatest hits of all time. Well, in a few minutes, and I promise this, that we'll have a look at a few things we've seen recently on Facebook. Right now, it is Green River. It is CCR on 92.9 The Grand.

0: That is him on Element, If I Can't Have You, on 92.9 The Grand, playing the greatest hits of all time. I'm Gary Chinnam with a few things I've seen recently on Facebook. You know, someone posted this the other day. They said, barbecue at my house this weekend. Bring a grill and some meat. I have the paper plates. Also from Facebook, the older I get, the less obligated I feel to explain myself. And finally, tonight from Facebook, bread is like the sun. It rises in the yeast and sets in the waste. Journey after this.
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Jug and the Slugs and Too Bad on 92.9 The Grand, greatest hits of all time. It is Brantford Beatlemania, and it hits the Sanderson Center in Brantford featuring the Liverpool Four on Thursday, July 23rd. 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

I've heard people say that too much of anything is not good for you, baby. 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

0: Hey, are the Cars, my best friend's girl, huh? 92.9 The Grand, playing the greatest hits of all time. Well, yeah, take your best friend and go to the Cayuga Summerfest 26. It's coming up on Saturday from 9 to 3 o'clock at the Cayuga Arena, 55 Thorburn Street South. 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It is Cayuga Summerfest coming up on Saturday, 9 to 3 at the arena in Cayuga, 55 Thorburn Street South in Cayuga. 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